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0: 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DJs, DJ Bass, Billy Ocean, Ghana's Afrafahene, and Mr. Castro. MCs, Raza Swaggy and myself, TJD.

0: If you really want to party, it is the Visit Cape Coast Jam. All road leads to the Visit Cape Coast Jam. Come Sunday. And that is where the party is happening. Don't miss out on the Visit Cape Coast Jam at the Enal Gardens, former community gardens. That is where the action is going to be this Afasha season, Afasha Sunday. And, you know, it's spreading everywhere like a wildfire. Raza is still here. Raza, what plans are you putting in place for the Sunday encounter? I know you and I, you have an agency that deals in import and export. The product they import and export, I don't know yet, maybe. So perhaps you are planning some.
1: Let me just cut in there and then just update you on this. So what's happening is that our activities mainly for their fashion naturally ends on Saturday. But like I say, a lot of people in town actually take leave just to come to their fashion.
0: Yeah.
1: And they don't want to have a little bit of it. And then Sunday is still there for them to do something. And so we want to take it easy on the Sunday, but still have a jam or to a way that we are bridging the gap between all the fun on Saturday and suddenly going to work on Monday. So you bridge the gap, you know, gradually.
0: Yeah.
1: Until Sunday morning, or as early as it is, Saturday, probably bread will be on that system in the wrong day. But you make sure that by 9 a.m., in the Fufubi, I read one corner.
0: Okay.
1: Bankubi, I read or home to Tuesday TV. A Pesibina Dokunibina watches it. Nankobe available. I'm Obiara or you're interested
0: with Sunday specials.
1: We'll be taking vibe exactly. Yeah, yeah. Other than I can until you start upon a Sunday special I'm on one upon food will be ready, music will be loud in there. Not as you know, yeah, but just calm enough for you to get yourself entertained. Now about through and your family, women is when I will pay behind that we have the option, they let them come have that feel of it. Now yeah, we are transitioning into the obviously, at lunch time, the food will still be there.
0: Okay.
1: But then we have the Kwampa. Kwampa would send in at that moment. That will
0: Kwamparable.
1: You are in my head. I tell you, you do what I was coming to say. Ain't he? Woruhu Nkwamparuhu Nyumupano.
0: Yeah.
1: In the
0: solid.
1: And ti ono no obokodo wo oye asasenodo ho yefroho oye bakado. That is where we ye regatta na wha bibi ye regatta na wha ni ye kan wasabi. Braho na yendi de mujume. And ti Sunday special different but your favorite joint no when you na wa pack a warbo ho. And two favorite joints na nyim that are regularly no they have all packed up in Kipus. You select all the best Sunday joint in Cape Town, eating joint, you know. Now, gather when I will show up, or you are not to pass through, never did see. Now, on a sufi, why they can come up for when you wire the fifth every day. Send a share stage around the stage, and yard the tell you who where, unless there's an international event happening in Cape Coast. Yes, stage do gua. And the jeans, the one who didn't know who yet then, or soon to me, you know, Papa Kro, no one lighten the lighting system alone. Aside more, or yeah, or hold down. I mean, the stage, that's what the special lighting effect. Ah, okay, hundred bar. And to come off good stage in the more who the moon, you the back to back. Na nature, obeshe. Ah, boom, kissing. Oh, yeah. Okay, you bring one lift up.
0: You know the stage you are talking about. I'm told that the ones you saw yesterday, that's not the final stage.
1: What's the same way?
0: No, no.
1: Why the Transformers?
0: Okay.
1: Why are they? We all phone extra parts. Your tomorrow winning race.
0: Man, now rest about 40.
1: About 40. With the full level and the full stretch of that stage.
0: With the light and sound.
1: I don't know.
0: So just imagine the sound you heard yesterday.
1: Anyo.
0: And doubling it up on Sunday.
1: And not higher.
0: Ah.
1: With extra lightings. Ah. I did the goom. And obey you. I grow obey you Sunday the Charlie. You make sure they have a good day but you the Sunday on your boring there be yamma extra things. It will come up when you see my query abroad or 2, 3, 4 a fee na yesterday. DJs a cuckoo them a papa a straw to a wagon take us on. Wagenton wo Ghana wo ka Wagenton ita se
0: they have beans they just with beans DJ can when you make sounds you put your for
2: you see sir, if you are going to the lab in the hospital, some of the veins are visible, some are not visible. So the visible ones are watching things.

0: Etefu ye shawo ye prefanti ticha ba ye fanti ye otu fanti. 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That's the only reason why we want a female fanti ticha.
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0: Because wa ba ter. 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Ya ka DJ sa wajentin wa Ghana ha. 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
1: Okay.
0: They are firmly rooted. Okay. 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
1: But they still have base.
0: Also, we went in. Yo, yati. But you when you come over, but waji. They have been able to gather okay. Roots and all
1: okay.
0: They have it.
1: Okay.
0: Waji wondering waji down to maybe before we're gonna have ya able dinner or you noted.
1: Okay.
0: And a makanda now. Say mobi sis ya mobo digi dinner free neti. 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Bread a bio ho ah wa friend. Afrafrahini DJ Billy Oceans Ghana's own Afrafrahini and son I better onye no bi anye
1: ah I tell you
0: onye no bi anye Afrafrahini onyen phobia wa kekere senior man bi be Billy Oceans hey you know that man first question hey you know that man on the first question will be so na chede kuku dem papa kese na kwer na abrente bi so a Brother, the agent Mr. Castro on your under fire, the AKO DJ Castro.
1: Okay,
0: I am Mr. Castro. Our DJ be said, what a woman of level high. You know, solid. These men that you're talking about, moon German, a pair Google on the men can they tell my pair? You just Google them,
1: yeah,
0: and find out these people I'm talking about. Na you, yeah, and now you're in the way how so why to Osabama awards.
1: Original.
0: When the Omahin of Kepo decided to do awards king, on the first one was the man, the most exciting DJ.
1: Original.
0: Exactly. Champion bands. Omahin and Osmano, Ojobi Adaman, also honoring the most exciting DJ.
1: DJ bands.
0: Will groom her. Was the man, DJ bands.
1: DJ bands, please come for a jingle. DJ bands. DJ bands. Free jingle.
0: Yes, you put the man away. Then the mission said, Roy. Hey, yo. Your father for Shari is your father. I know.
1: I'm for survival.
0: This is the usual police show host. The police show, I'm going. Okay, yes, I'm going. Because we are fashion easy. It's just take it like that. It's the kind of. Yabo DJs are Wakonka Akra,
1: yeah,
0: Kumasi, the DJs are Wakonka Kumasi Takrade, the Yamo, what you go to keep us. If you're a Boko, Eboko Kumwa, let me yes, Eko, Gubopo Baza, since I want to them, and Hadi, the Abomo, all the DJs in. So where are you going? So we are combined all these DJs, there's Humbugu Bakanado on the Baka, and they'll be giving you tunes. Tunes are. Oh yeah, na no ma stamp though because wa mo na manze na manye odo wo hoyina wa ye wo hodo institutions no or sound extra different wo dije bobo wo dije no mutum mo mo nyede yendre bo bo no
1: yeah
0: ehu inti onengin that is what is going to happen in terms of the DJs.
1: Somebody listen to a DJ play songs within this week somewhere but what is this guy doing but when you hear the songs coming from TW
0: yeah.
1: Like, what
0: and,
1: the?
0: And it's the same song.
1: What the?
0: So how?
1: What the?
0: The same song. In case you put up or stand out and you put it in the end of the but how are you born? No. How are you born? Why are they? Yeah, it's the same ingredient. You put the same ingredient too. What's the it's about here or our room? The man that did this one say, or one son that was your kocho, choco, kocho. I was a clicker, don't know. That is where in your panel, oh, inti on yet, you're more the same song, you two yamo the same kosu. And you know, you know, you're playing no, the man, I'll bet you, kosu, the football. Still, elbow, your boy, difference, bubble, because on yet, a demo can or our own no mum. Na onu fi hwa MCs.
1: Master of ceremonies. Master of ceremonies. Master of ceremonies.
0: Na se ehwema. TJ also sa so ye DJ. TJ DJ. Na dem pa oyen kanenya na oyɛ aletenya na
1: oyɛ mixture of everything some.
0: Oyɛ motivational man. 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
1: ho. 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
0: Na so gina atɛ wa combine all these internal confusion of a DNA. Na oda bo ena oda ba.
1: I tell you.
0: Oda ye MC nto be gina ho a ne energy no oyɛ wo mo te owo mo be o gina kra on a different scale. 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And you know that we have these best DJs on a convention.
1: Now, them MC after enjoying all the DJs with TJ DJ as MC. The Mr. Classic Man. Mr. Classic Man.
0: That was the hidden ingredient.
1: Mr. Classic Man.
0: That was our hidden ingredient. That
1: MC Raza Swaggy.
0: Aya. Abu Jinu.
1: You tell me what I am blue.
0: Zinu Lauben.
1: MC Raza Swaggy.
0: Mijinu.
1: Standing nine.
0: Mijinu that. I don't know my middle question. I'm not quite who I took quite at all points. Quite a little the man I'm to meet them. I was Sunday, no, me to the one day. Now, I grew a cancer recorded the mammy gym now. You know, most of my mic for one side. Hey, or watch audio for one side. Hello, one side. For one side. I'm not going to that side. It's young right there. You're broad. You're pie. I just want to be behind it from an apart. It's burn. And you can pass a different flavor of
1: it. Whenever. Who's coming?
0: Nkwanpa.
1: Nkwanpa. I'll tell you.

0: Are you ready?
1: This Sunday, 6th September, from 9 a.m. to 1 p.m., we are all meeting at NR Community Gardens, Bakado, Cape Coast. We are bringing you a special Sunday special as part of the Visit Cape Coast Jam.
2: Ladies and gentlemen, the entry is free, provided you come in your Visit Cape Coast jersey. If you don't have some, you can call 0243-048-755 and place your order. We are going to have fun. We are going to connect and share a beautiful vibe this very Sunday, 9 a.m. to 1 p.m. in our community gardens, Bakado, Cape Coast. Let's see you and let's share some beautiful vibe. Yeah!
3: Aha! On onion.
4: The reason why we are bringing them especially, last year TW your bro different experience or your chin band, will be that group. We know will be something nobody didn't know something about it. I hear no how I mean we are no. You repeat just like that. Mm-hmm. We know how to give you different flavors at different times. Into this time around, they decided that because within the team nine better areas today.
3: Same.
4: Walk one on ye, them usual brass and that. But you more different one on your brass band, net, you know, on your usual live band, in it, you know. This is a special live, you know, session. Or yeah, different original, authentic, traditional. Inti yaga da demon coffee with different momentum because maybe ten no from Monday I had the quack is Friday the same to Sunday the yam of something different and you will be able to be you are not getting that flavor anywhere else. This is authentic traditional inti ehu instruments and accoutrements and I don't know what they are ehu de omo or sounder ne ehu de inyo iye sounder or ye hina yende iye gwei different sound that water bro it's a free style no more a I means a freestyle or the more now you know that day not a bit special and you know they have their own unique way of saying their own way of doing things, their own way of having their songs given to the audience into that day no. It will be special. Etia, I want to walk to room to 9 a.m. no woho when you're the band when you're the banner been a pet into that man chair. Don't delay at home. Edi ban mwen tete. Inti anopan sandi adu tutu. 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Inti sati de. Mye shode boko club 161. Club 161 de mide sati de na yebo point 8.
3: Okay.
4: Inti ye point sati de 8 da ne local street. In Aba. That's how it's going to happen. It's all like that. On here, visit Cape Coast Jam. The Mayor King Oceans or your Blue Oceans, you know, Mr. Cash, you know, DJ Bans, MC Raja Swaggy, now so you know, may hear you there, Ebow, or yet visit Cape Coast,
3: Jesse.
4: Into Obi Biara, out of which is a number of people already were points, you say, and Baha that day in Tama, and Shannon, you mean rap. Inti enter what the sa no no kose mummy and tamum na uti swa kuka kakra a brand tibu wari on lost another 50 Ghana cities a week if you damn one into sisia what 200 cities to bomb mozna nebeji wo 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
0: nice o da fun bo ko so make sure you don't miss it out crack. In fact, let me activate the phone lines. I was tempted to dash a Jesse, but let me just know how they are preparing for.
4: Okay. I want to be back here. Come on, I'm more Jesse. Say one can preparation. Papa be outside. Yeah. No, forget.
0: 0202-085-888. Just before you close, if you can convince us how you are coming, and we'll get some appetizer. We'll give you one, Jesse. Grandpa in the building.

Oh, good morning. Oh, I missed the call. Please do call us back again. Call came through and I missed it. Yes, hello, good morning. And it's going to be a massive, massive turnout at the Visit Cape Coast Jam come Sunday. If you don't have it in your plans, please start putting in your plans now. And come and get the Visit Cape Coast jersey for a cool 200 Ghana cedis. And let us see you there.

give us a call 0202-085-888. What are your preparations? How ready are you for the Visit Cape Coast Jam? Tell us this morning before I wrap it all up. Hello, good morning. Oh, why is my network misbehaving like that?

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Please keep trying, okay? I don't know why it is truncated in the... Erabe, Erabe, Erabe, Erabe. 0202 0

0: and I think I have. Hello, good morning. Hello, good morning. Oh, why are my phone lines misbehaving this morning? All right, the phones are not allowing us to have the calls this morning, but let me go for a quick break. When I come back, I wrap it all up for the morning.
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0: All right, almost making or going down with the program for the day this morning. But let us say a big thank you to all the sponsors who came on board to support the Afasha Regatta yesterday. It was beautiful, and it wouldn't have happened without your support and your collaborations. We want to say a big thank you to you all that came on board, especially to the companies like the National Investment Bank, NIB. 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A big thank you going out to you, Coa Research and Manufacturing Limited Company as well, also supporting the regatta this year. Thank you so much. We pray that next year you come again with all their support. Also, big thank you going out to you, Ogwa Capital. Thank you to Ogwa Capital for the support and, you know, coming on board to dine with us this time around on the regatta. Big thing going out to Team Skillful. Team Skillful. It looks like one of the corporate institutions, or one of the spot with all the fans. 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And Team Skillful, TW Radio, and the entire crew is really grateful for your support this time around. And Bokodo Query, we are thanking you so much for your support and joining hands with us on board for the regatta celebrations. Nova Parach. We want to say a big thank you to Nova Parach for your support. We want to say a big thank you to Lash on the Coast. Thank you for supporting this year's regatta. And Coconut Grove Hotels, thank you so much. You've done so much well supporting the regatta this season. Coconut Grove Hotels, we want to say thank you. Thank you, thank you, thank you. And last but not the least, the Lawton of the Lawton residents. We want to say thank you to you for the support given us for the regatta. If you had not been with us for the support, we don't know how it would have turned out. But we pray that God grant you all good businesses, expansion, that next year, God willing, it will be massive support times 2 and times 5 of what we have received this year. Big thank you going out to you. And if you're also listening to us and perhaps you are on the fence thinking that I should have been there, it is not too late. Hopefully, you can start contacting us. Hopefully, next year, you'll be bigger on board as well. And before I wrap up, a few messages coming in this morning. This one says, Raza, we are coming with the boys, so you guys should prepare for Team Chill Up from Winneba. It's going to be something else. Thank you so much, Team Chill Up. This one says, Roy, my name is Cecilia from Yamransa. Hope to see you and Raza when I come with my ladies. Hey. Okay. Another one here says, I have been listening and I hope you guys stick to the music policy of playing throwback songs. Please tell the DJs not to be intimidated by the crowd to play any of the current Afrobeat and Amapiano. This is Ericus Abacus. Keep up the good work, TW Radio. Ericus Abacus, we can 100% assure you that as TW says it is going to be old school, you will experience nothing but the best of old school's jam we have in line for you. And that'll be it for the message. I think I have another one here. This one says, says, please, when I come, I want to hear the 80s, 90s, and 2Ks, hip-hop, R&B, hip-life, and high-life. I am Madame J. Madame J, see, don't stress, talk no more, huh? We have got you covered. We're giving a few of what you expect on Sunday in the background, if you can hear me. Yeah.
1: 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Call Lil C's, tell her to bring me some up.

0: Thank you so much for being a part of the program from morning till night. I'm Richard Oseyeboa, making way for the mid-morning team with Miss Brown. And hopefully tomorrow we are back again for another great and inspiring, exciting workshop right here on 88.9. Have a blessed day.
1: 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Call Lil C's. Tell him to bring me some money.

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2: Ladies and gentlemen, the entry is free provided you come in your Visit Cape Coast jersey. 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We are going to have fun. We are going to connect and share a beautiful vibe this very Sunday, 9 a.m. to 1 p.m. in our community gardens, Bakado, Cape Coast. Let's see you and let's share some beautiful vibe. Yeah!

You are locked up on TW Radio 88.9. I know you miss me so much. I miss you too. It's a beautiful good morning going out to all of you. Good morning. I miss you guys so much. You didn't hear me on Monday, you didn't hear me on Tuesday. But I am back with you. I am always going to be locked up here with you every single day from Monday to Friday, 10 a.m. to 12 noon. Make sure that you are locked up here because there's more. There was so much that we had to do yesterday. And yesterday, we're going to talk about it. We're also going to talk about a lot of things that happened. Probably we'll start from Monday. There comes night, and I'll give you a rundown of what happened yesterday. I have been telling you, when TW cook, you have to get your plates always ready and ready for what we are ready to dish out. And yesterday, we made history. Yes, once again, we do the TW experience, and that's what we gave you yesterday. We have a lot to talk about today because I have not been here on Monday. I've not been here yesterday, but today I'm here with you. And today we're going to go into a lot of archives to give you good music because we are still in the Afesha season from today till Sunday. You know, we are crowning the Afesha on Sunday, and there is so much to talk about. Yesterday, you witnessed a lot of things that happened, things that TW can do. Now, we'll go into details today, and we'll talk about what will happen on the crowning of the official on Sunday. So make sure you stay here with me. Make sure you tell a friend to tell a friend to stick and stay here with me because I am back. I am the audacious Miss Brown, and I'm still doing this together with DJ Plastic. This is the freshest mid-morning show in everywhere you want to listen to, through our Facebook page, through our social media platform, and those that are listening to us through our website. If you also don't know, it's www.twradiogh.com. Go to our YouTube, and there is everything from the skies to the sea to the lagoon to the ground.

everything that happened yesterday, you find it on our YouTube channel. Do not slack. If you are still not in Cape Coast yet, you still have time to be here because there's so much more to do. Today, tomorrow, Friday, Saturday, Sunday, there's a lot that we have to do. But the crowning on Sunday is the banger that you have to be here for. If you have taken your leave, you're off, and you want to celebrate this festival, I think Sunday should be your crowning. Now, welcome to the show and good morning going out to you. Shout out going out to all the Wednesday bonds, every single person listening to me. My Perpetual Master Sam, it's been a while. I hope to see you join this affair and a career of 161 and all the Wednesday bonds, my beautiful Kwekus and Ekuas, all of you out there. And a special shout out going out to Oboy Rasta and Jojo Agri and everyone that came to support us on yesterday. I'm going to give a shout out to all of you, our sponsors, our vendors, every single person that was on ground, all the bloggers and everyone from far and near that came. Thank you so much for always supporting the brand TW Radio. 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Now stay here and let's enjoy good music and a lot more info and entertainment right here on the show. New vibes, new energy. Today being Wednesday, we are locked in. Good morning and welcome.

0: 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Who wears the crown? Oya Miss Ogwa
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0: 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From 10 September to 7 September 2026, NK City, Cape Coast will be earthquake.
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Now, let's do this beautiful happy birthday to a beautiful young woman. 15 years of being fearfully and wonderfully made by God. Living with brittle bones, but living in God's strength. Not fragile in spirit. Happy, happy birthday going out to you. 15 years of being fearfully and wonderfully made by God. Living with brittle bone, but living in God's strength. Not fragile in spirit, not broken in faith. All I can say is thank you, Lord, for your life. You have been faithful to my beautiful daughter. Happy, happy birthday going out to you, Infragiles Ayeyi. This is a message from mommy to you. Happy birthday going out to you, Ayeyi. May the good Lord strengthen you and keep you safe on earth for longer days. Happy birthday to you, Ayeyi. If you're also celebrating your birthday, you can send it to 0202085888. If you're just tuning in, this is TW Radio 88.9, the Wednesday's edition of the Urban Mix, and this is a Fisher special. We are dealing with a Fisher. This week is all about a Fisher and Visit Cape Coast. I told you we'll be talking about what happened for the past 2 days, Monday and yesterday, everything that happened, the conversations we've had here, the things we've said here, we've brought all of them to a success. We'll have all that. Then we'll continue to talk about what is in the future, which is Sunday. God willing, Sunday, we are crowning the Fetu Afashe with Visit Cape Coast Jamboree. We will have a conversation on that also right here in TW Radio 88.9. Very soon we'll have that conversation, so stay here with me and let's enjoy good music right here as a throwback that we're doing. We're giving you songs that you'll be like, ah, and then your Thursday, yes, and then your Thursday, but we're giving you throwback. We're giving you the feeling of the retro version you would have on the Sunday. And I'll give you details. We'll have a conversation. I'll have a conversation with Nana Daze. We'll talk about everything. Won't leave any detail out because we want you to also enjoy what is inside it, because there's more to come on Sunday. There's going to be a lot of things out there for you to enjoy. So make sure you stick and stay here with me right here on TW Radio 88.9. This one says, hello, Miss Brown. Happy birthday to Echo JP Gabra from your sister Belinda. More blessing and prosperity to you, Echo. Echo, happy, happy birthday to you. Your sister says happy birthday to you. Indeed, you are celebrating your birthday in September, 2nd September, and then also in the official season. More blessings. And then you are celebrating your birthday today. So there's more blessings for you, Echo Gabra. Bless you. And also, if you're celebrating your birthday, 0202085888. I'm actually going to be opening the phone lines for you after we have our conversation. And you tell me, how did you feel? You've seen Regatta over the years. You saw yesterday and everything, the organization from the renovation to the organization to the everything, execution to the last bit of it, the new inclusion and everything that happened yesterday, and what you are expecting more from the next regatta that will come, God willing, next year, 63rd, and the ones that will follow. What would you be expecting? What are the things you think we should add up to it, or we should take out, or you think you didn't like? 0202085888. 0202085888. We'll have a conversation here, and the phone lines would be open for you to share your opinion. And on Sunday, too, the crowning of the, I call it the crowning because it's the last thing that you would get to enjoy right here in Cape Coast as the last day of the festival. Monday, we all jowly, then go back to work on Monday. Holiday be in the baby, we'll jowly and go to work. So you can also ask questions on anything that will happen on Sunday. Stay here with me and enjoy good music. If you're just tuning in, this is TW Radio 88.9. We are doing the throwback songs because we are giving you a version of the ritual that will happen on Sunday. I will be back with you.

At what year did you hear these kind of songs? Nate Bayang, ne otu anatre anade, ne ba na inya sasman. These songs have been songs that we've been enjoying. And I said, we're giving you the version, the feeling of the ritual that will happen on Sunday, the Visit Cape Coast Jamboree. So from now till Sunday, so that you can be able to enjoy yourself. These are some of the things you're going to be enjoying. I just simple cry. If you just tune in, this is TW Radio 88.9. And we are still in the Afeshe fever. And since we are still doing Afeshe, and a lot of people are coming to town. And we see Afuru Bambi. Tomorrow, self, your president, Babu Kurim, a lot of dignitaries are going to come here. Painful, be brave, Babu Kurim, to say, we see Abana's awakening. Why there's a power? Those multicolored wigs you people have been wearing. 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Don't worry, there's a place you can go to go and get a beautiful wig or anything that is about wig accessory. 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
There is Fala discount going on. 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They have Techno Come On 50, which was 3995, which is now 3800, and Itel 200 was 1425 and now it's 1355. And their home appliances, Edifier Bluetooth speaker was 1420 and it's now going for 720, and that's the half price they are giving you. All these and many more you'll find at Max Vice shops everywhere. There you go. Come take your phones and

like ebi a butter bread ana sugar bread ana de pan red bobo bon sum na edia. 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Rabble's Bakery says it's conveniently located at Interbetting Junction on the Pedu Abra Road. You can call them on 0243-888-0822 to place your order today. And now let me take you to XO Bar. XO Bar is proud to present Afesha 2026, a four-day festival plus the renowned Chibom Party. Now, this is scheduled from 3rd to 6th September 2026, 7 p.m. every night. We are in Ubrasam, Chibom. So what could Chibom want to say away? So XO Bar is giving you that this year, the celebration featuring a curated lineup of entertainment. Now, the first thing is going to be a karaoke night featuring Chibom. That's a Thursday. Then there's game night. There is bingo, pool tournament, and more, which is Friday. 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Let me take you to Bamobi. 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

And just as I've been saying, the affair is not over yet. 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Now, let's break it down. 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There is going to be a retro music, Y2K dress down, a PlayStation, live DJ sets, and beach BBQ. And also Friday Beach Carnival is going to happen, so make sure you wrap your orange cloth and till experience with the Coastal Band. 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

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Oasis Fatty Wolf Fresh Year 2026. 1 week, one experience, unforgettable memories. That what happened. And now that out of the way, there's more to talk about. I said we'll have a recap on what happened on Monday, Tuesday, and then we'll give you what is up next, which is the Visit Cape Coast Jamboree. Hence the reason we are giving you all these throwback songs. And I'm going to have this conversation with Nana Daze. And also, the Visit Cape Coast Jesse is still ongoing. ABA and Tama Inde. One share between me and 200 cities. One share. Because I told you it is up to the 1st of September, which was yesterday. But if you become a nice person and start buying right now, maybe up to 3, 4, 5, yeah, we can give it to you for 200 cities right now. It's still going. The colors are available. The designs, the sizes, everything is available because that is what we're repping on Sunday. Let me take this breather. When I come back, we have a conversation.

0: And now let's have good conversations right here on TW Radio 88.9. It's exactly 20 minutes after the hour, 11 a.m. And we have a few minutes more before we leave you here. But we're still going to be giving you the feeling and the seas of Sunday. But before that, let's do a recap of what happened throughout the days that we have spent from Monday, Tuesday, and then what is ahead of us. Good morning to you, Nana.
1: Good morning, Miss Brown.
0: What's up? What's cool. up? What's
1: we
0: up?
1: Did, we did, we did, we did.
0: We are all inside the team.
1: Nice.
0: I think a lot of people didn't hear from us from Monday and Tuesday.
1: Mm-hmm.
0: Someone called and was like, hey, Nanda, what about you? I'm asking Macy, what do you do? I'm saying, yeah, for sure. Yeah, for sure. Yeah, yeah, for sure. Yeah, for sure. Yeah, for sure. Yeah. And to may fish anyway. So let's go over what happened maybe for Monday. I think that's the very first day everything started with a fish. That is 31st of August and Oye Akom's night. But so you know, this is actually the very first festival I have actually participated inside or even actually witnessed. All the time I hear it. I see people dressed up, going up and down, but I have never immersed myself inside it ever before. I've always had a different feeling when it comes to a fish, but this one has actually been one that I had imagined. I've seen almost everything. I've gone to some of the buja that they do, the ones that some of the asafo do in their homes. I went to some of them. It's more like being in hell anyway. Hell is not a nice place. If you're on this earth, be a good person. Because if you go to hell, you won't have fun. They are lying to you. The fire that I went to sit, all the hair on my hand and my body bent. It was serious, but it was beautiful to actually watch. I've experienced those ones. I went around to some of the Asafo homes. I think I was able to go to the one in Ola. I think they are the Bentil. And I went to Intin, the one behind our back, the back of our building. And Manfo, the one, I think it's inside a bit. Manfo. I think these are the three that I witnessed with my eye, but the rest, Mushobo phone, you can't get to see of TW Radio. So let's go through the recapping of what has been happening and what's more for our listeners. So let's start from maybe Monday, and then let's go through with
1: Monday. Dema yenyimun ukun ne afashono shasefi amanze na mamra yenim painful warrior to wobi afashono ankes na se daya mamaken. Afasha is not just Yerkedo, yes, it's an Africa, but the beginning of Ukrun Nafi.
0: Yeah.
1: Nti ye Nafi Nasha.
0: So our Christmas is that.
1: Inyo.
0: Okay.
1: Nti yesha se Enida. Sorry, Monday. On a Ukrun Nankasa of Ugrain. Nafi Shasi.
0: Okay.
1: With Akom's Night. Nti Akom's Night in Mwoyen. If you still haven't been part of it, Akonfo, Nananum, and Akonfo, when you and then 77 gods and numbering.
0: I see.
1: And you,
0: I think that's the only one I have not witnessed physically. I'm always running away from it. I don't know why, but I always run away from it.
1: I do your traumas, the way sacrifices, or do our peace, Zema Okodo Afina.
0: Okay,
1: Wabasanokan, Mosia, Wankoyi, Motochima, one anuma. Well, yeah, Zema Bia on Senfata or the Wapacho, where you are Pataze,
0: okay,
1: they mean Damadan, Mandin, New Brain, the Mazamina, no, will make sure they were ye,
0: okay,
1: and Sunday, I shall finish on the month as the item as a cow, as you rat after for free.
0: I don't know, beer. No, why the new Ranal by scan of Cronal Bola Bola Bola. I see.
1: So that was the essence of Akom's Night in a way.
0: Okay.
1: Now, after Akom's Night's name day, not the chain, not yet regarded.
0: Yep.
1: You know, you know who did it, baby. You want them for now, feed the one ones in.
0: Oh,
1: yeah.
0: Oh, them coffin away.
1: What I won't coffin away.
0: They want to just make noise.
1: We're not finished now, our friend, but
0: they want to just make noise. They want to be relevant. Let me say it like that.
1: Yes.
0: They want to stay relevant, even in somebody's season. I don't know, a season. What's about which Marco? But they still want to stay. Oh, but on fa.
1: The chair on there.
0: On fa.
1: You money in here.
0: On fa.
1: Yeah, any house, why here. So that was the regatta.
0: Yeah.
1: And with the regatta again, it was different from Wabasin Konina.
0: Okay.
1: Talk about even a Bienna Kasa Yeye regatta. Numu in Zema OCC. I am for most of my waffle for one fee. If I your friend and the bush in Fifi, ha, Wabasin was a quay. The when I to shim, Biara, it was quite unique. When I would buy a year, what she done would do when it was a call, Bacado ground to her. And we want to say, what we wrote when I won. Most my Hawaiian. No, I demo. Ah, demo me your bacon. Gone, it keep because I had a London or London. So the fact that they even saw the place come alive.
0: I think last year I was here for the festival. No nyi ensim. So let me say it. I'm not saying it because onyi ensim niti. And I'm saying what I'm saying. But I was on the grounds last year. And I saw how the place was. There were places that were choked. There were places that... The place was not as we saw it this year. So I think that this year and the years that is about to come, today will be the end for baby, but the years that are about to come, I'm sure there's going to be a different feeling of Afashe or Bakatui Regatta every single Tuesday or all the Afashe, because the space alone, when I watched the live from YouTube, our page on, if you were not here, please go to TW Radio's page on YouTube. You'll see from the very beginning of everything. And when you watch the live, assassin tread is sorty. I didn't know how that's how big the place was. I never knew that's how big, because last year when I was there, if you get now on Chenedu in Fifio, but this one there's a lot of distance, there's a lot of space. I will get now, but this was not an experience that I actually personally had last year. I think there's a lot of improvement, there's a lot of change that happened for me. I'm actually speaking for myself. So, well, you know, if you don't understand, please, radio, you can fight with us. You know, you bought it. Or say, I'm not for an AT and will be. And go ahead for me.
1: So, yes, even with the ambience, the setting, a being sida. And Nipopo man, it would only get better from here. We are not looking at repeating my year and the ye pretty at Chiadu, ye more consistent, Mwayan, because TW says, Yanani, next year, Obabo to Bibi Fufu.
0: One shout.
1: Ha! No girls to them no boot to my fire.
0: One shout.
1: That is what we're about.
0: Mercy. Oh, Kevin.
2: This is just the beginning.
1: We are
2: Shasia. We are Shasia. I can't even see
0: you. You are on nice. You are on nice. You are on nice. You are just not nice.
2: Afeni ebeye na kesiye pa. Amao.
0: I see.
2: Yes. So this is just the beginning.
0: I see.
2: This is just the beginning.
0: They am pon oye beginning.
2: This is just the beginning. And if you can see, all that we did was to, you know, just kind of test the waters.
0: Okay.
2: And testing the waters in Mponyo. I don't know why I assembly brain. And of course, I have been here all my life. Born here, bred here, schooled here, married here,
1: die here.
2: Married here, give me.
0: The person was born here, bred here, married here, stay here, school here. Bread.
2: Is it after die there? And I've had the opportunity of witnessing this festival right from childhood.
0: Okay.
2: My aunties would take me around, I would see some few things. But of course, this year comes with another thing altogether.
0: I see.
2: Yes, another thing altogether. And then if you look at our socials, I mean, everybody was saying it. The views on our socials was massive.
0: Why the film?
2: Was massive. And myself, I was just admiring the landscape that we have. Look at the sea. It's when the drones were up, you see
0: beautiful.
2: The sea, you see the street, you see the lagoon, you see, Charlie, this is what we have. And I tell you, Nyami Adoma, hopefully next year, we are going to do something bigger. It has come to stay, and then we want to do something more extraordinary. Mm. So next year, just watch out. Watch out. Watch out.
0: Regatta TW, Regatta Point 2. Well, that has become TW. There's nothing you do about it.
2: Honestly.
0: You won't do anything about it. When you are a TW regatta, you can't do anything about it. It's the black and gold. There's nothing you can do. So 2.0, I believe that it has come to stay. Change. I believe change is something that is constant.
2: Mm.
0: And I wish everybody will be open to change. All your YABBD first, no, but they can keep cool one pitch change. But it's looking like small. We are picking it
1: in Kankan.
0: And we are understanding change because change is very, very inevitable. And then, no, Baba. Or a best man, and you listen. Or a quan, and you know, record because says the answers and I bet no mukas, why never
2: someone.
0: You have a pomona yako. So I think that we all have to embrace the change, not because TW is fronting into a back on farm home. I think that's a lot of conversations that have been happening on social media. A lot of people will be taking footage, they will be taking pictures, they will be taking things that were made possible and forget to tag TW. And I sit in my room and I get angry. I don't know why I get angry, but to put something together is not easy. No, be a jinado is not easy. Then someone puts something big together like this, and then you're able to take footage, you're able to take everything you want to take, get all the answers, the infos you want to get, and put on your socials. And you think it is not okay to tag the person. It's not nice.
2: It's not nice. They must repent.
0: I won't say it's not right, but it's not nice. Because so why you ho yan clear ho me why you fan give me your own picture and from more socials because first na na what it Morton they were not putting it on social media. This one me I'll fight with it. I've been fighting in my room and I think that's what I brought it on. I've been fighting about it that first na na what it Morton all the times that walk okay your regatta walk okay your fashion. You don't post it as the way they were posting. Now you see somebody's social on a offer will foam, not a so because why if it? And you finish and you don't tag.
2: It's not nice.
0: You understand? I'm controversial and I'm in trouble. I don't like trouble, but when something is right, it is right. As an OFA, kanda OFA, nechina so nyimpano, we wuna wayebi. Now this is something that has been put together for the first time, testing water. And then Obi go through all the production from beginning to the end. And then the best thing you can do is to criticize without saying thank you or without saying something nice about it. Maybe social media, I have to be banned from social because when I go there, I always get angry. Especially when it comes to something that has to do with TW Radio. I always get angry because maybe I get angry because I'm number way inside. It's number phone. Because I know what is going on. I know how it happened. Meaning baby of a fee. Yenya you want asum. In a yen who this a otsisi siara. But you see people and then the best thing they could say is to just criticize. And I think on YouTube, no, somebody made a comment of after Afeshe, it goes back to factual reset. I nearly typed and I cleared it.
1: No, but how can anything go back to factual reset when it's only beginning?
0: Because do you understand my point?
1: Because yeah, I mean, my man came and said, but you put no akade masterman. Abba Boten or national
0: exactly my point.
1: Me who won. It's been years since people had that place to use. And as year on year, every single year, you two years and an animal name. Walk or cut snap.
0: Well, that's not infinimum. And that's in the moon.
1: Breaks now. No, what to me, what to what kind of honor no you keep. So, what else can you say? There's no way anybody can have any qualm whatsoever.
0: I think it's only behind their phones they will sit and
2: And some of them too might not know the full story.
0: Maybe you don't need to know.
2: That is why
0: looking at it alone, instead of watching a letter, bro, another way, CD, no play,
2: of course, some of them they might not know, but Ejuma Akodo, and also looking at the fact that this collaboration or this ride didn't come as early as it was.
0: We used some few months just to make this thing work.
2: Just some few months.
0: And you've had these for years. You've experienced this Bakatui for years. There had not been inclusion. Class 2.
2: Look at the beautiful. Look at the beautiful tag of peace or tag of war that we
0: so
2: had.
0: It was so nice.
1: Yeah, it was even less than a month.
2: Yeah, we had opportunity to put 3 weeks. Yeah, we had opportunity to put a place together.
0: I should remember, even less than a month.
2: It was less than a month. I remember
0: to do. It was just 3 months.
2: Yeah,
0: and then
2: 3 weeks rather.
0: 3 weeks. Yeah. Out of 3 weeks, we've been able to make a land that one can say during put the nas as it be them.
2: Yeah.
0: Or the whole.
2: Yes.
0: I have never gone to that. I mean, yes, sure there. Over the years, wako regatta mo we use bathroom no so one of that. That is one of the things I have been talking about.
2: If they should show you the state of the washroom before and after, you won't believe it. I saw the video of the MCE entering there,
0: yes.
2: And the MCE didn't believe. It was the same place that he has entered.
0: And I, because when I entered there, what I said was, in the bathroom, no, if you're saying, you're about to me, you're in office. I said,
1: and the best part is, that structure is only temporary.
0: Yes.
2: It's because it was there, we just had to renovate it and use it for the meantime.
0: The first day I entered, what I said was, bathroom, no, if you're saying, you're
2: I tell you. And everybody that has been passing there for the past 3 weeks that we are saying, you could see that every day there was work going on.
0: Oh.
2: Every blessed day, including Sundays, work was going on just to make sure that we put this thing together or make it as it is. And if we could use 3 weeks to do this, imagine what we are going to use a whole year to do next year.
0: They have not seen what is coming.
2: Charlie, when you know,
0: they are not aware. Everyone shout, one can see. And I say that silence, then you make your result speak for you.
2: Yes, yes.
0: And I believe this is what has happened. Yes. Normally I wouldn't have this conversation on radio, but I feel that we are not appreciating who we need to appreciate. We are not giving respect and reverence to people we need to do that. I would want to say thank you to Chairman Kiyi. He has indeed seen the vision of Cape Coast.
2: He
0: lives here, he doesn't live here, but wait to what he goyasi and he has done something, and this is going to be a legacy that will live for the rest of our life.
2: Of course.
0: Even if we don't stay in TW, doesn't stay in Cape Coast all our life, and we'll move to maybe Glasgow, Scotland, Cape Coast, Moana, and then I know that that place alone is going to be something that will sit there for the rest of our life.
2: Yeah.
0: So 20 years, I'm out for year and yaba to near the 3 months, near the 3 weeks, as 20 years, everybody can argue, they can argue. If you like, argue with your phones, your computers, and your radios.
2: Big shout out to all the guys inside TW Radio, from Chairman KV and also Possible. You see, like I said, I've been witnessing this for a long time, and the beautiful aspect was the tag of peace.
0: Okay.
2: Or the I like to call it
0: the new one that was introduced.
2: So for a long time, the question I used to ask myself is that why is it that we have 7 as of companies,
0: not three, but only 3,
2: and not knowing there was a meaning to it.
0: Okay.
2: And then the leaders are supi, right?
0: Okay.
2: The supis were not willing to make this thing happen.
0: Mm.
2: But through a lot of consultation, through a lot of talk, we're able to at least gather the other 4 companies also to do some. And then, in fact, it was so nice. After the brawler with the racing, they came to... They cash prizes, they came to make... And it was so nice, it was so fun. Mm. At least all the companies have gotten something to do. And then bringing this initiative together, I think it's really deserved to be commended.
0: So before we go to visit Cape Coast, that will happen on Sunday. There was something I heard that upon all the Bakatui that has happened, all the regatta that has happened, they have not seen so much canoe on the lagoon for the
2: first time. Of course. And not just canoes, branded... Beautifully blanded.
0: Very, very, very, very beautiful.
2: Branded 16 canoes like that. I think
0: let me say shout out to our sponsors. These people have helped this happen. Koa Research and Manufacturing Company. Shout out going out to NIB and Ogwa Capital Team. Skillful, Boko de Query, Nova Patch, Lush on the Coast, and Coconut Grove Hotels and the Lawton. They made this happen, and also TW Radio. Indeed, we are Ogwa's premium urban brand. There's nothing you can do about it. Actually, maybe we are going to be the only probably fight, and we are ready to go. We have a lot of arms anyway. We have human resource and every resource to put Ogwa to the global stage. Now let's go into Visit Cape Coast. I think the JC is still ongoing. We're selling it. Missing the session that able to be here. You can still get it for 200 cities. End up on one. We are back to default price. Nana, let's go into Visit Cape Coast. Ansana, yeah, wrap up.
1: Okay, so yes, Visit Cape Coast. Depending now, we have people working arms in hand, going up and down. Especially when I talk about people, I'm talking about the corporate institutions. Baby now will be a dream if we see you, Jodah, Kissy Mimin, and they don't have, they might not experience a friend in a graphic fashion as much as we have. We have the time to enjoy it, but they wouldn't have the time to. So what we are saying is, the festivities, the merrymaking, Bakado on the 6th of September. We are here to network, because
0: okay.
1: But there are people who have a certain offending class.
0: Okay.
1: And I'm not talking about class, but one ma say be wo krema what could be a womb.
0: Okay.
1: Those influential people who we know there say a jina one chana in there, you want chana in one kasa. Imre anya abo kofi ize ne nyansi bi atowasum anade ezi enyimzi bi ezi kofi ize akobo otemanu na ezi abobra. These are the kind of people we are inviting to the Visit Cape Coast Jam. Institutions who are warfare for though you want to be part of this initiative. Yet to suffer when you nara the one bra. Now more de wo mean de yezi kwampa band yes one bra. Well, Bashar 59.
0: Okay.
1: Case 1 p.m.
0: Okay.
1: The main brain of moon. Sunday specials. Those who want to eat a mutuo, one of the words, two is our feet.
0: That's the teaser to be a hobby.
1: Yeah, my main uncle, you put an organizer one.
0: Nah.
1: So we have all of these people coming in. We have more like 4 or 5 different authorities. Why Japan and they will pedal back into FIN into Nuhasa, my empowerment, original, authentic, local, African, Chede, high life, Angasangasa, Amin Bada. That is what we are going to expect. Now, after that, Kwampawaya one day win from 1 p.m. Case 7.
0: Okay.
1: Only a jam proper.
0: I see.
1: Only a jawuli angasa. But then my end of year, boy, yeah, but old tunes. That's what we want to do. We want to give people a different feel of offending a great future fashion from an old school perspective. In there, one more corpus as in Sebu or a young type bibia would see what did you want? Oh, mumbo, who
0: we are steezed and composed.
1: Ah, but won't see what type on the feet. When I would jump, what's move on, but they cry, or business it, a barber to chin or tenichi, and you know, no answer, man.
0: Chanchiku.
1: So these are the kinds of people we're asking to come to the Visit Cape Coast. Now, this is the experience we're going to be giving you. The legendary Billy Ocean.
0: Okay.
1: Massive
0: Afra
1: Arba Yanga Sangasu a DJ of the year. We will mean Ahina will get his DJ of the year. Mean you how many times do we, what do people walk at all for chop? Yeah, the moment before, because he's a legend, Mr. Castro.
0: Yeah,
1: no subo ho. And now, say, we'll chrome my house when I say, in quay events, be at that. You come my name, DJ Bansack. That's one guess in figure.
0: hey. Aha, I woke up DJ.
1: You know, woke up DJ. That's right, bro.
0: So, as we are from abortion, we are from Atubans.
1: Atubans, champion Atubans. And then we have TJ DJ on the okay. MC and Raza Swaggy. Mm-hmm. These are people that aimed with journal world. Chere, what pian and humility kora, one gasan ebo move body, be iron can show. That is the kind of experience we are going to be giving people
0: okay.
1: on the 6th of September, Sunday.
0: Okay.
1: Na, azo kope na waka. But ye na botebi techi.
0: Okay.
1: Ye pede, ye push the tourism front of Cape Coast to the world.
0: Okay.
1: Ye pede go for the Cape Coast, say one back there, wa ba shek castle na wako. Ye pede what's na. Ye pede yam one reason to stay. Whether it's in our education, whether it's in our BBA, most of your 20 years in pool, you know, culture, BBA, your branding, your packaging in a way. I'm not going to be no corner, no upper door, or keep good, or but snumper watch like a crack. No, I say, scour your home. You know, so you push any economy. That is what we're saying. So when people come in here, we want to give them an experience at what's time we need to cry. We can't part to some buy but Cape Coast. That is what the vision of Cape Coast is.
0: Okay.
1: Into the initiative in a flagship product, which is the Visit Cape Coast Jesse. Yes, and they every bar.
0: Just words.
1: Therefore, bro, we'll be a while to be behind the boy gates now more free. In Yibia, it will be your gates now and after now more. Yen turn them more day, Yejuska. Or your ter is tangible. Jennifer Kofi.
0: Yeah.
1: Why was that? But you pay the ebwa, it supports.
0: Okay.
1: Because me even if you be an onan yet the moon the mayor when you win.
0: Okay.
1: Into my baba to be an me if you may turn the moon. Onan yet into boy hen, ne ye mony ye. Oh ye ye no Japan, ojin you are. Next year, bay, the following year, bay, the mayor regard to 5 years. Ye bought shredded a man. Be bia ya shasi, a fee, a fashame. Ye bought shredded ya in the man. But ye hear no obiabo boa. The ye pian need to cry, but why ye? Because you go in a camp on the air, you go in input in the air, into brand a ye boboa. In kahum pa, bisa, messy than a ma boa,
0: okay,
1: more for moon shim, damn the air. Because may ye na ubika ke ubika kan, then you know, bia per day, ugwe, obati an inca,
0: yeah,
1: ube bia do ye gan, o de yasa for nina, ubia she de, you will bugwain is na.
0: Yeah,
1: it will be bia. So if you have the heart, if you have the heart to keep Cape Coast in your mind and your prayers, just be part of this initiative.
0: Okay,
1: that is all we're asking for you.
0: Thank you so much. And another, I believe you've heard all that you need to hear. Visit Cape Coast is the initiative, is the movement that is come to stay. Now, Sunday on the 6th of September, we are crowning the Oguafitu Afashe with Visit Cape Coast Jamboree. One shamba every year, biara. Anane de Bejauli, and Sane Akujuma Mandi. So be available on Sunday with your Visit Cape Coast jersey. And you biara, ebawa, ebenya binato. I'm sure when you come there, we can still give it to you on the discount price that we're still having. So make sure you be there on Sunday, 6th September 9th, from 9 to 1 p.m., you get to enjoy Kwampa. They'll give you a nyompa for you to eat good food. And also, the ritual version of Visit Cape Coast will also happen just after you having good food to eat. Now, let me do this birthday wish, and then we wrap it all up for News in Brief to come through.

we want to say happy, happy birthday going out to Ayeyi. Today, I celebrate you. I see God's faithfulness up until now. All that we see is God upon your life. Today, you are 15 years and God has proven himself. So you strong on you and he has been showing mercies on your life. That is my wish and desire that today, as your grandma, wishing you a prosperous, healthy, blessed and joyful birthday. From now onwards, may you continue to inspire and show to the world what God has put inside you. I pray that you will always be a blessed child from others to emulate. God bless you abundantly and happy, happy birthday to you. And this is from your lovely grandma. Happy birthday going out to you.

0: And lastly, this is a happy birthday from your mommy to you. She says 15 years of being fearful and wonderfully made by God, living with brittle bone, but living in God's strength, not fragile in spirit, not broken in faith. All I can say is thank you, Lord, for keeping you alive. You have been faithful, Lord, on my child. Happy 15th birthday to you in Fragiles. Ayeyi. Happy, happy birthday to you. And this is a message from your mommy to you. And this is why we draw the curtains on the show today. Want to say thank you, thank you, thank you so much for supporting the brand, for being there for the station, for being there for all of us. Thank you so much for always being here with us every single day from all our programs that we bring to you, and also supporting us on ground yesterday on the regatta. We are not done yet. Make sure you join us on Sunday, God willing, 6th of September. Let's jowl it together. Let's have fun together. Let's crown the new year that we've been given by God together on Sunday. Probably you would want to come after church. You're not late. You can still come. Just rock your Visit Cape Coast jersey, whichever color you have, whichever design that you have, just come there. If you don't have it, also come, and then you can get one to buy on site. Let's drink good alcohol. Yes, me, I like saying it. Let's take good drinks, let's have good food, and have good music on the grounds of Bakado. Let me tell you, that's where it's happening. Where we did the regatta, that's where Visit Cape Coast Jamboree will happen. Regatta, that's what we are going to be doing at. If you are passing by, go and see the stage. It will be there. It will be there. The lighting and the stage that is set up for the Jamboree. And baby, next year, Kwanwa. Make sure you're here. I am the audacious Miss Brown, and I did this together with DJ Plastic. Thank you so much for always being here and loving us. I love you so much. We'll come back to you tomorrow and continue the vibe with you right here. Special thank you to Nana Daze and every single person right here on the team. Yami Adoma, Ochana, Ibaba. News in Brief is up next.
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1: 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From 10th September to 7th September 2026, NK City, Cape Coast will be
2: earthquake.
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0: It is midday and this is the news in brief at 12, live in transmission from the Supper House, Kingsway. My name is Anita Opon-Yoboa. To begin with, the Cape Coast Metropolitan Assembly has cautioned drivers against charging on approved transport fares. In a statement dated 2nd September 2026 and signed by its Public Relations Officer, Patrick Yeboah-Hayford, the Assembly says it has come to it notice that some drivers plying in Kamfwa to Kotokraba and in Kamfwa to Pedu have unilaterally increased fares against what has been agreed by transport authorities. The Assembly says it takes strong exception to the behaviour and has informed the police to deal with the recalcitrant drivers. It has also encouraged the public to report any driver charging unapproved fares, adding that it will not hesitate to comply with the new directive regarding fares. And crossing over to Gomoa, the Member of Parliament for Gomoa Central, Kwame Asariobin, popularly known as A-Plus, narrowly escaped an attack by angry residents of New Winneba following a violent land dispute. A-Plus has visited the Futu North District Police Command to seek first-hand information about the clash that left 3 people dead and 15 others injured, including a police officer. However, his presence reportedly angered some residents gathered at the police station who confronted him. Security personnel quickly intervened and escorted the MP to safety. Additional police officers from the Central Regional Police Command have been deployed to maintain order as tensions remain high. Still in Gomoa, the district chief executive for Gomoa Central, Hackman Kwabena Edu, has urged community leaders, particularly politicians, to refrain from making pronouncements that could inflame tensions and trigger renewed clashes. His call follows a violent land dispute between residents of Gomoa, Ogwakrum and New Winneba that left 3 people dead and 17 others injured.
1: First of all, say that it's very unfortunate for this incident to happen. And when I heard it, I didn't know what to say. I just had to rush to the police station first to get more information. And then I spoke to some of the divisional commanders as a DASEC chairman. So I quickly also, it was even my colleague who called me first. So I told him that, okay, because of where I was, it would take a little time to come, but I have to leave everything and come here. Very unfortunate, as I said, but the only thing we have to do is to make sure that we prevent reoccurrence of the incident, because what has already happened has happened. We are sorry and sad that out of this, about 3 lives have been lost, and we came to meet about 17 other ones in the hospital injured from gunshots. It's really bad. But what we say is that we also thank the security couples, regional commander for instance. He was here and he's still around, and because I believe that if they had not intervened in time, it would have been worse than we saw.
0: This is where we end the midday news bulletin. My name is Anita Opon-Yoboa. For more news updates, log on to our portal twradiogh.com. 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
1: 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UTIs can be prevented through simple health habits. 1. 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And 5. 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UTIs are common but should never be ignored. Early treatment can prevent serious complications, especially kidney infections. 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
2: 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From 10th September to 7th September 2026, NKCity, Cape Coast will be earthquake.
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7: Yes, yes, yo! Jode de, wedo ho! Me yeshia wong kong kong di ase. TW Radio ahin kubwano. Wapra no muwo 88.9 1-2 PM. 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Shia mwo social issues ni gati.
9: Onyipe me pomba.
7: Yeshi yeshi yejumezi. Yabaka pardon gonsan. Aparanka. 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Omu pensu dodo. Nansu. Yedia wapwe nywa. Onyeye, afei, institutions are who are working on the money movement to the social welfare, Ghana Police Service, Shrad, na court to cross the threat, Kinfa, and the peders who are sample, na Kinfosu, na Wobashe, na Wazin Yeyamo. Yes, yes, you may see. Every abbrevia, uncommon dead, dawa, adisia womb, nefidana, young penzabro cra, ya won't worry, ya sow, a suffer pay you one. Auntie Yanaba, and kind of communication, she won't see W. 88.9.
9: Yes, yes.
7: Where do you
9: go? When you bend me for more, many pass it on our neck.
10: Igwe, Mr. Fashion take new dimension. 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

Hey, what's up, y'all? It's your boy. See, I've been all around the world, trust me. Ain't seen no girl like my African girls. So, we

Ladies and gentlemen, what's up? I want to know that BB Abo call. BB Ashia, BB Aye Kula. It's been how many hours since you guys didn't hear from me on radio? Do I say 48 hours, another 2 days? You know, easy. Doing it for God, country, and man. In the meantime, I would like to say thank you going out to each and everyone that made it yesterday to the Enar Community Gardens, Bacado, for the Ogwafe to Afasha Regatta. I say, why are you now? Why are you now? And I'm still recovering, man. You can actually tell from my voice that I'm so exhausted, so stressed. But listen, we do this for God, country, and man. You understand? Without you guys, we are not us. So definitely, it's not just a duty, but it is with great pleasure that I come into your homes, your cars, your offices, wherever you're doing the listening from, man. I like to say, a bon arrivé, a welcome, a kwaba, obakare. To the City of First, hottest late afternoon show right now inside the City of First. Coming to you live from the Saba House, Kingsway. This is Ogwa's premium airband brand, Trendy Waves Radio, 88.9. My name is TJ DJ, undoubtedly I'm the nation's unstoppable. And I'm going to be here with a hookup DJ.

6 p.m. Like I said, the whole of this week is going to be freestyle. It's not going to be regular. It's going to be irregular in a nice way. So in the meantime, between time, 0202-085-888. 0202-085-888. Magic number to link up via WhatsApp, via text, or even a voice note. Let me know how you are preparing for this year's festival. Yes, if you were there yesterday, let me have your general overview of the main event. If it's a 5 over 10, if it's a 6 over 10, if it's a 7 over 10, if it's a 10 over 10, let us know by sending us a text on 0202-085-888. 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What else? But we are not sad. Shouts going out to my man, Emmanuel Techi.

0: Hey, Cecilia, what's good? Of late, do some way. If we mention your name, self, we'll get problem. I will still go mention now. You know yourself, man. How you doing? Miss dot. And all my people up inside Electromart, big up yourself. Official part going out to you, man. 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BH Hotel, your comfort assured. So by next week, most of the schools should be back with normal classes. Yes, but I know by next week, yeah. I'm from Anubibri. I started the Woboy school now. 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It is a Wednesday, and I'm excited to introduce to you Precursor Garlic Mixture, that herbal formulation from Pemsan Company Limited, which combines two well-known traditional ingredients by name of Precursor and Garlic. 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You can also call for proper dosage for the various ailments on 0244-718-557, 0244-718-557, or 0241-604-702, 0241-604-702. 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

0: Fred and Cap Coats. Ever want to play Ampoli? Fred Amogi, Pusha Pusha, Maya Otto, Mr. Beautiful, Dickin' a Sabakuma, and Cremento Suarez. I told you so. Ticket to the 100 Ghana flag would be out to me, baby. If any ticket to the Cedar Driving School, Heaven Wet Space, in the CNC, Cape Coast, Wala. The information be around. But what's in the free? 0545-320062. A Pesha, Dali. *920*60. Ticket to win seminar. And when the Benyan, what a fool, what a way, other bar. I told you so, what a way. I told you so, what a way. I told you so, in the way.
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1: 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Come in your

Yes, indeed, we are home proud. A time check, 15 after 3 p.m. Just in case you're logged on, my name is TJ DJ, and this is Drive 26. 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

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Big shout going out to you, my man K, manager of Elmina Highway Shell. Now, you know, sometimes we drive so close to the car ahead that if it breaks suddenly, the only plan left is hope. Yes. So following this stand gives you something extremely valuable on the road. That's the road time. So you know what? First of all, listen, leave enough space to react if the vehicle ahead slows suddenly, especially in rain, at night, or when visibility is poor. Now, the faster you are moving, the more room you need. That space is not an invitation for a race. It is your safety buffer, and protecting it can be the difference between a close call and collision. And that is your auto check for today, the 2nd of September 2026. Yes, it is my bet month, and I'm so excited.

0: And as to give us what's trending in the world of sport, we have a conversation concerning what is about to go down on Sunday, the 6th of hey, Charlie, December, pa. Hold on, hold on. Take it easy. Probably I'm booked already for the 6th of December, so Charlie, you know, money on my mind. The 6th of September, the only place to be if you enter the city of first should be the NR Community Gardens, Bacardo. I mean, where we had the regatta yesterday, people are already loving the space, and we love it that you are loving the space. So come join us on the 6th of September from 9 a.m. till 7 p.m. It's going to be a morning, day, evening party. 3-in-1. Morning, day, evening party. Now, to tech tip, yes, if an old phone or power bank is swelling, lifting its casing, or getting unusually hot, do not keep squeezing it back together and hoping for the best. Now, a damaged lithium battery can be a fire risk. So stop using or charging the device and seek responsible repair or e-waste option rather than, you know, puncturing it or throwing it into ordinary rubbish. Sometimes the smartest tech decision is knowing when a device should no longer be used. And that's your tech tip on Drive 26 right here on TW Radio 88.9. Now today, what is 4:30? Because we are building up to the 6th of this the 6th of September. And now Community Gardens, Bacardo. If you are coming, what is one old school song you want to hear come Sunday? It could be foreign, it could be local. Just let us know. 4:30. What's that one old school song you would love to hear on the 6th of September at the NR Community Gardens, Bacardo, as we bring you
1: our fashion Sunday plans are sorted. 6th September at NR Bacardo. It's the Visit Cape Coast Jam. 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Good food, good music, great people. Come have fun.
0: And don't forget, Kwampa Band is also going to be performing live on that day. If you don't know about them, please make sure you start looking out for them. You can go onto social media right now and just type Kwampa Band, and you will know what I'm talking about. 22 minutes after 3 p.m. My name is TJ DJ. Just in case you logged on, this is Drive 26, and we're airborne till 6 p.m. More throwbacks coming up on the show. The hookup DJ is ready, so I guess your ears are also ready to bump and grind.

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Snoop Dogg, Dr. Dre. It's the West Coast thing right here. 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DJ Banks dropping them bombs like we're up inside Hiroshima. But this is TW Radio 88.9. My name is TJ DJ. Bounce to this, bounce to this, bounce to this. We're taking you way back into the days of the Crip Walk, the Harlem Shake, the Chicken. This one, I just want to see you Crip Walk to it.

Just getting ready for the 6th of September 2026. And our community gardens, the Bacado. Visit Cape Coast Jam. Alongside Kwampa Band. DJs, DJ Bands. Billy Ocean, the Ghana's of Afra Hine. And Mr. Castro. MCs, Raza Swaggy. And the man behind the MRC right now. Well, just in case you got to the city, make sure you're listening to us all day, every day. Because we are the official radio station for Guafe to Afashe. If you don't understand, take your phone and start typing. We like it like that. They say peace is an Ewe name. Now let me tell you, man, about somewhere right here inside the city of Firth. Yes, deep upon the coast, loving it. You know how sometimes we always say we need to rest, and then we never go anywhere. You know, we never go anywhere. And ladies and gentlemen, first time inside the city of Firth, let me introduce you to the Lawton Residence right here inside Cape Coast. The luxury boutique resorts. And listen, every single room faces the ocean. Not some rooms though. All the rooms. 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So whatever you need, man, and whenever you need it, someone is there. And my favorite part, if you follow me on socials, I went there not too long ago, in the course of last week, right? That private beachfront deck with a pool. I mean, just you and your plus one. Some quiet dinner, quiet evening. Nobody go disturb. And the Lawton Residence Cape Coast, they are open for bookings now. So call them on 0593-854-020. 0593-854-020. That is 0593-854-020. Go and rest. Party. 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

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Is it a street crown or what crown? Hey, Charlie, you can't come into the studio and be doing that though. The 4 hours belongs to me. You understand? Don't be invading my privacy like that. Well, this festive season, get ready for one unforgettable week of culture, music, food, fun, and beach vibes. At where? You want to know where? It's the Oasis Beach Resort, Cape Coast, that started on Monday. And we're going to be going all through to Sunday, the 6th of September. I experience the origin and echoes astral, traditional games, the beach movie nights, live DJ sessions. And tomorrow is going to be the throwback night where we are going to be having retro music, Y2K dressed down, PlayStation, and live DJ sets, and beach barbecue. Friday, it is the beach carnival with an orange dress team, a bonfire, and fireworks, and many more. On Saturday, it is the Till Experience featuring the Coastal Band. Come and experience cultural performances, beach barbecue, and then the Coastal Band live. On my way to work today, I saw the track and they were making a lot of noise about it. You might be asking about what? It is the all-white beach party with TW Radio on Sunday, where we are going to be having beer tasting, a photo shoot, and many more. And yes, Temistic will be bringing the vibes on Sunday. Don't just hear about Fetu. 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

And yesterday, I must say I loved their fried rice with grilled chicken. It was so, so yummy. Shout going out to the chef that was on duty yesterday. Yes, at the XO Bar. And talking the XO Bar, they are proud to present the Fashia 2026. That's actually a four-day festival plus, you know, the renowned Chibom Party. Hey, Chibom Party, pa. When you hear Chibom, what comes into mind? It's actually scheduled from the 3rd to the 6th of September 2026, 7 p.m. every night. Now, this year's celebration features, you know, a created lineup of entertainment. Tonight, no, it's going to be tomorrow night. Yes, Thursday, the 3rd of September, is Karaoke Night featuring Chibom. And then on Friday, we have the games night where we're going to be playing bingo, the pool tournament, and more come the Friday, 4th of September. And then on Saturday, the 5th of September, there's going to be a live DJ session and jams. 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

0: 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We are open Monday to Sunday, 5:30 a.m. to 6:30 p.m. I tell you no lie, it is not the old story anymore. Come and experience the difference today. Andef Bakano Gas. And your Yerana Yenze. So 23 minutes after 4 p.m. and I told you, man, we are going to have a conversation as we build up to Sunday, the 6th of September 2026. It's all about the VCCJ. Visit Cape Coast Jam and our community gardens, Bacardo. The same place we had the regatta yesterday. This is where the action is going to be. 9 a.m. till 7 p.m. It features the Kwampa Band alongside Mr. Castro, Billy Ocean, Ghana Safarahini, and then yours truly, the hookup DJ, DJ Bands, MCs, Raza Swaggy, and TJ DJ. My man Nana Daza is in the building alongside Super, and we're about to get into the conversation proper when it comes to Visit Cape Coast Jam. Good evening, lady and gentlemen. How are you guys doing?
1: Bibia Bokoa. Here we I'm we.
0: I wasn't expecting you to be dressed like this. Hold on a second.
2: Also, yeah,
0: yes.
2: Why in plural?
0: In your.
2: Kodo jema me kamede.
1: Ntem ma twede da amemu hui.
0: Na wonso e won ya.
2: Amun ye pa mu kutuju ya mi o. Mu kutuju na mena na si ya mi o.
0: Sorry. By Sunday obo be there 12 a.m. pe. Na BBS.
2: And I say obo do na BBS ya.
0: BBS. Oh no.
2: Ma nga sa kwa mpede mbi sa da any da I wanna wear a tag of peace. Yeah. My father who is banana woody, so I won't know that. And back at that, mother told me, "Made no papa." Hey, what kind of strength be that?
0: I know, you know the icing on the cake. When they lifted the trophy, they were jamming to your artist song.
2: Ah, my artist, Mumbani Dinana.
0: Abba.
2: Okinto do hear me rough. So tell me, Okinto hear me rough.
0: Oh, Okinto.
2: And then you miss my emperor. After the, I think when Nananom was sorry now, walk on the other side of the lagoon, on the Dom Dodo now would eat you. Now my emperor, the water that was a tag of peace in the midst of war, but it showed you, baby, now I had to go and tell MC Niraza them, Patricho, on can't you crowd and one shift to
0: Kaka? They blew your shot.
2: No, why didn't you? I did so what my bears arms, no, Padamusha, me, no, I want to worry now. But it was fun. It was fun. I was excited about the enthusiasm with which it's the first time, right?
0: Yeah.
2: When you be the hand, the enthusiasm, the excitement, I would receive this tag of peace. No, if you're not your home car. And when they won, you saw them parade now. What it was nice. It was exciting.
0: But your general overview about the whole event.
2: Okay. I would say it's my 1.5 times of watching, because last year I didn't see through it. My training, you know. Into a few norm the motion from start to finish, and I think I am a few, especially with back this year the orderliness, boom, kakra, and the security and so on. Boy, me, you made to your barricade, you were not crowding a book. I hear from which you had them the uncle when you know, go in Sunano. Now, keep close for so I ask more. In fact, I observation me were maybe them make kakra. I realized that inside one. More former now or Ben. Why a little beer would go be in him?
0: Yes.
2: I was seated and watching, and it gladdened my heart that at least more former than Nanka were. But yeah, fans won H1. Fans won H1. No, Penura ya track to know him. But generally, it was pleasant watching the whole experience, the euphoria, the excitement, the smiles on Obiani faces. I any if you were not, it was after 2 a.m. That was when we helped the last vendor to pack. Yes. Internet and Angasa, the menu at J, but I'm not the Mihia Bonikinika crackers. Menya the maid may be that. Men are singing, I am yom, could to you, I am yom.
0: All you need is warm water and then some salt.
2: No,
0: just put your feet in it.
2: Uh-huh, okay.
0: Yeah. Nana Dazi, your general overview yesterday.
1: I mean, let me share from afar.
0: Okay.
1: And like them a super can, you could tell the difference, cause Obion should be the open. Osho abakera ah, them not a no man imagine them should be dinner, but it's not nonsense them. So it was a beautiful experience, and mobile Obiara wasn't nisikashim, wasn't ahuzin. Emma, you to me realize it, this particular event or regatta. It was it was 3 weeks. On Dubusumumpu.
0: Yeah.
1: No was a shay and said a
0: yeah.
1: And them a debi amakanaziana and is awesome. We delivered.
0: But big shout out to Heritage Promotions.
1: Heritage, they showed up massively. You know, one of the boys just go to Mahanama. When I'm going to tag a piece of online, I wonder, Sazen, what's your product tribute? When you know whole Heritage Promotion and Obiara of TW Radio, Obiara of TW Radio, and now, Entek for when you know as at be 11 when Entek for the one
0: hole,
1: or Shia, you soon as in back into that, and it was Yenim de Yen, the Yakarebe, but on them the Bushia Queen, they stayed and they did. It was massive, and it does it.
2: It was all hands on deck. Now, as a crown, I'm also sure I'm wasting because I'm experiencing with that. I'm also sure my race in Angasa on the lagoon on Kawa. And but I think that next year, no, or it all kind of mum because I'm put them do to me see video that I have experienced that. I'm a day, I don't kind of them mum, but on the whole, honestly, MC Sinem so were yards, Raza and Yanaba were yards. I made the major man, I didn't mama because I want to watch a monument so galon because I want to monument so galon. But no, Kwahaka, I think it was all fun and the participants, no beer, but no humor. It was exciting.
0: Yeah.
2: I mean, for me, you know, how the youngsters, my father, what dress one up. To come and showcase in Yamavi in Painfuno, Wabo, Tequanadin. These are things that you don't see every day.
0: Exactly.
2: Yes, yelling, I was excited. Group of women, Biaja, Yanuan Yankitanka, Kawashiam Crow from, hey, super, I was so excited. Yanuan didn't come on the YouTube pictures in the B. Tinina, no boy.
0: Now,
2: you have
0: a phase two.
2: Yes.
0: You know, the final lap.
2: Yes.
0: We promised, and I mean, the days are coming by and are coming by. Can I say we are 72 hours or more hours away from the main event? In the Wednesday.
2: Then Wednesday.
1: You have 3 days.
0: Yeah, 3 days. Yeah. You're about 72 hours, right?
1: Yeah.
0: Preparation so far.
1: Okay. So preparations are on. We are 90% through. Easier, may every shine one hour, but she won't happen. Yeah, but they win, yeah, come on, Sam, yeah, chasing to quiet, yeah, yeah, chose that by Babo too. May every shine day, a boss young home, a boom, but tear or take, may any chi, then boss young home now, but do, most impediment experience. Then I can, it's tailored for a certain demographic. When you be a no bottom, didn't watch him. Yeah, she shine them.
0: Yeah.
1: But them no obo kwa kaban. Because when you be an obeti, me ye ye nasi.
0: Yeah.
1: Ne nasi che. So when it comes to preparations, I mean, from the side of PR and a one more year to suffer only none. You go da, yeah. And then we are very course a union. Oh, yeah, today, day, woman letter, day. And they are any narcotics for free. Oh, we are very interested. Moko Prudential was we interested. You see, bankers, government workers, different agencies and confronted authorities, maybe once a womb. FDA womb obia ne se woma operoba no bebe experience this. So that is where we have gotten to in terms of preparation.
0: And for obia or your first timer, I be a CCL and I will tune into TWO. What today your bonkomo be? What is the Visit Cape Coast Jam about?
1: So basically, Visit Cape Coast Jam, yes and there. Sunday na a fashion or button. Yeah, chill, yeah, be in. On your bian and nissum. More your fashion, especially corporate entities and one or banks now the whole week work here in Apple was in especially doctors now they and see when you why enjoy a fashion them and corporate day one way when you man could go to me general crack a crap and see one or corporate institutions in no more bankers no more teachers no more that's a for police for the monk often you pay them one experience be a ibimba greater. You pay attention one day once you won't be doing any more. Then was a steez no composure being a was a come into one bra or your jam is the banner hot Sunday is it if he I yeah maybe yeah Saturday na at that sign you are going to fool but answer no book one or do pay Sunday specials be on my jam super mwaka na and a pen. Answer able to quenin brenner business in a jewahu no one day yes a quenna button. I refill on one. I have refreshed that Erico. No one saw a baka. You was it last year day. I first it's been 2 weeks in easy. To one of book a crew now, what pedestal now, when you get awkward. Yes, and there, what the monk of your mouth with it for my bone is near will be. They will be the ones there. Into Brenner and you want to be network. Brenner and you want to be Kasa. I will pay a pitch to CEOB and our bank manager be and I pay investment to be. But they be here, but why you boko bank keep busy? Na boko no why busy? And imagine there if you are prudential a branch manager or hobby. Oh, abba, ABSN and I NIB branch manager or ho. ABSN, no, but pay me the investment. Mung for abba condom in ye. And now they didn't it. So these are the kinds of people. And now, yeah, today, this is about my legal weed. Until now, cause it's football. We told be so no. We are so okay. We beat it away.
2: We are just as a
1: toy. And India legal winner. I'm a coordinator. I'm a for India. But I caught this for a hole. FDA for a hole. They can show you the ropes.
0: Yeah.
1: These are all reasons why we want people to come. Besides the having fun aspect of it, you know, come and fight. But for YMZB. For co and our partnership will be not for co just because yeah the mokwan we are giving you a level playing field because simple norban at Russian I also should be in the young one but Eric Kassen neighborhood with the most messy or the mini petitory into Kassa may in the Kibiano or the Mu Mosma be answer them if you want Miss Bibi na Mozuko fee. And you need to thing. No answer, man.
0: And talking about the Nijeno, I mean, what kind of music are we going to be enjoying on that day?
1: So you see this and the pita and the pa basi. Yeah, I did them. Hip life, high life, and titizen. And you know, allow me to introduce myself. My name is Damunyu Minibi. And then 1 year's one urban. One bamba John when you he will be getting no one can crow a heart, be getting a whiskey can crow a heart, but they just want to vibe. Yeah, cussing and yeah, diddy, awesome. Or you're just catching the groove and see, yeah, more old school vibes. That's the music policy.
0: Okay.
1: And the 1 year's one about so what's a human tone, I say. And the 1 hour MC is now where I come on now, so what's it, awesome, I can ask it. And see, you can tell the kinds of music policy you're going to be getting.
0: Okay.
1: Correct music, yeah. Mixes be naza DJs or Banagasen or they won't they are going to give you the best of what they can give.
0: Super.
2: Yes.
0: Now we are coming to your office. Where is very necessary to?
2: My office on here. Ma should deem what the quinta whatever mum. I can win with the minute, but I don't know. Enti da manana laze ken. As for Sundays, yeshia yeshia ne yejiwe yenwa ne yedi nkomo nso ka nkomo a ozi businesses be fie nkomo ozi ske be fie nkomo o build strong networks and connections na me kama ahohuna wa baha na ebi wa 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two sessions for Sunday ni two sessions on Sunday ye live band over start from 9 a.m. live band so or the ediban pa na onye ne ko ekom do na ete live band ko nshada anye wodo nti that Sunday wo 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
0: Hey, Madina
2: to. Yes. Madina to. Now, I'm going to tease it.
0: Wow.
2: Yes. Now, I'm going to tell you how to do it. I'm going to standard and you through a standard.
0: Okay.
2: Until you should understand that. Now,
0: I'm going to say dinner. Madina to the
2: super. Madina to the zone on your super.
0: No.
2: I'm going to say
0: dinner. No.
2: Ndi TZ wo ho na mutu nso wo ho. Medical akada hideout represent. E obi eta kwa hideout enyim da wo fufu ze odi na adopa. The kind of food that after eating you wish to go home rather than go back to the office. On American. Apart from one so ye wo Lee's tilapia joint ono so baba. About to tilapia, or I can one with a yes, na banku, which you mokwe in colors, the black, the red, and then the green sauce, and our bodo, obi on penkwanese ban, to nye yo the bobodo. And then apart from that, and so ye were yes, seafood joints, and you post never. There is this gentleman, he's been in the studios before,
0: really? With
2: Yaneba, yes. Yes, all your seafood, they were no specialty. Also, baby, more spicy. Snails, spicy, octopus, posna, yes, posna,
0: spicy
2: waba, yes, not the palm wine, kakrebi,
0: oh my god,
2: obey a fisherman soup, and there be a pepperizer, be the kick, palate, nansa, and I shall say the dear, oh baba. Now, apart from that, maybe son, okay, no, best palm wine, me interested because my favorite drink on earth is palm wine. Yes,
0: did you have some yesterday?
2: Cash to cope, baby, mom. Kind can't see cash to Munumbi and other, but for that Sunday, so more repeat or ho. Also, Nazan or your fresh one.
0: Okay.
2: Yes, into fresh palm wine or ho. For kakra for basi na for fisherman soup no so for to twenua as an atwesi mu heavy ones your fufu your banko and tilapia your mutuo and then tease it na live band no so call we are expecting day is ban is from 1 a.m. to 9 a.m. to 1 p.m. the nedi day we
0: okay
2: edi day we afen ye bobo nyum for that day ye music policy ye old school cause we are expecting there TJ baba TJ no wafan so baba ni auntie baba woyem pay fa wonyom no star na aye wo pen old school kakra nti DJs on the bills awo ye beja ma ona abobodo amahe but expect that the music policy ni your old school na ye di bia jinejiem kakra to waranga say bra no wa baka chen de TW fu ya bra ye pede ye pon
0: okay
2: na ye apon amon
0: okay but inshallah it's free bia
2: it is free all that you need is your visit Cape Coast, Jesse. Man, I'm on cast. I'm crying. Cape Coast. Why has my wife feel from NR? 50 Thursday. Oh, why has it better?
0: But
2: Obi, what to Jesse? On turn on single. So, out also. Mom told me, my wife. Mom told me, my husband. Mom told me, my into Jesse. So, the meeting all cry. I say, we are my son from call NR because so Jesse's babe. Jesse, so not say why has it Cape Coast? Why has it? Why to Jesse?
0: More wife. Even yesterday.
2: Yes. ene da na wa ahye wo jesi ndide but Sunday ona na ye hye inti Sunday outfit ndide oya visit Cape Coast jesi enye bi ampo cho onye too late ebenye bi wo bakado bebi ayeye regatta ebenye bi nso wo TW radio na yin da be friend number 0509821422 ye den ka after first no yeah, but your price, I will go back to the original price, which is 250. But today, miss my wife has an amount. Yeah, but they're 250. And then, mum, Sunday, then I reach an hour, but they are who they get to one day about 250.
3: Okay.
2: But since you had 200 cities. Yes. Ever TW, Binyabi, ever an hour office or Bacadra, Ebinyabi. But Sunday, the Bob Wong, Mohiai, the Bogorasha water. Maybe D, Melbourne, we are providing. You may be saying, come up, connections, network, Ning Nara. Sunday.
3: But ABR now, our friend then vendor B. Or ABR over Tony D. Banana. Is there space still available?
2: Yes and no.
3: Okay.
2: Yes and no. Say, a vendor is banana is a banana. Will be vending there. No.
3: Okay. Or they a different kind of food?
2: Yes, so it's the bamboo for apart from those that I've listed. As I said, hideout, no remain fufu. Yes. Madina to my TZ, no motu, na yenya pusnera, no amen sea food, assault, no. And then Lee's tilapia joints, bango and tilapia. It is a merese ban ye shonko. Then Mama Bonizi in our know, from same okay. Number 0509821422. Now, you should make some common
3: like a monangwa.
2: A permanent and wait in war.
3: Oh no, Obia on any cravings, Bia.
2: Hey, I do crave. I do crave is you, but I must obey you. Obi or a tangy soup. We call you, and try a tangy soup with them.
3: Hey,
2: I tangy soup.
3: Tiger nut.
2: Yes, soup.
3: Hey.
2: Mm.
3: How you go prepare
2: that? And some also mutum the okra stew, me did the fufu. Yes, you haven't tried okra stew no fufu another rice.
3: Rice.
2: Yeah, try fufu and see.
3: Rice. I love it.
2: Na enyim do obi the niske be jam na menjen to na Sunday o de bedidi. Na mse ah.
3: Ah.
2: Ah de ah. Owo studio ha. O si TZ miss me when me o di bi a change. Menjen niske to no.
3: Okay.
2: Sunday wa ba je ko dis na mse bo cho fenche no kotokum. Na o ba na ngasa wa tana hazi. Na we di.
3: Okay. All right, super. Finally, I was never catch the whole of Guamai when it comes to
2: my catch Cape Coast funny and that my way more feel any than when you're the mama and Sunday obi back at inti se say me just say I'm going to meddy Diana Brenneve Didi, but what a Roma, what a bone de baby back on the quadju Jesse. But to my baby, as for vendors, and it's been all about on is open to the public.
3: Okay.
2: But the event itself, Visit Cape Coast Jam, is meant for those that were Visit Cape Coast just in the moon. But there's a banner they go to my baby. So I'm inviting everybody, the businesses, the corporate men, and the women. Glyco Food will book you when they eat that. And then I'm going to take on what's our ones with you name that. I'm expecting all those that we have invited. You invite formally, not young. Kansu wa radio da awo brana fo onwa bwahade menhun wa regatta na aso ne yen nkakama ma Visit Cape Coast Jam brana bwahade na bwahwem ye tumiye TW yeka yeye.
3: Okay, yeka super and Anna does it. Thank you guys so much for joining me
2: thank
3: today
2: you.
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0: 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Says Zivine Maya, Juan Jessica, Pizza Man Chicken Man, El Zuban Pafie, Pizza Man Chicken Man. 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

Afasha Sunday plans are sorted. 6 September at Enar Bakado. It's the Visit Keiko's Jam. 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Good food, good music, great people. Come have fun.

Good evening, Ghana. This is TW News in brief at 5. I am Anita Opon-Yeboa. In the highlight, President John Dramani Mahama dissolves governing board of 9 state institutions, Central Regional Minister on new Winneba clash, and GRA on imported phones. Now, the details.

0: details. President John Dramani Mahama has dissolved the governing board of 9 state institutions with immediate effect. The affected institutions are Prestia Sankofa Gold Limited, Boss Valco Consolidated Bank of Ghana Limited, Ghana Post Company Limited, the Road Maintenance Trust Fund, TDC Ghana Limited, GNPC, and the National Sports Authority. A statement issued on Wednesday, September 2, 2026, by the spokesperson to the President and Minister for Government Communications, Felix Kouachi Ofosu, confirmed the dissolution. The statement did not assign a reason for their decision. It, however, comes at a time when the performance of state-owned agencies is being scrutinized following the recent release of the 2025 report by SIGA. Away from that, Central Regional Minister Eduama Ekopeyin has assured residents that the new Winneba Gomwa and land dispute will be properly handled and amicably resolved. According to him, the Regional Security Council, that is RECSEC, has not met measures in place to restore calm and is urging all parties to exercise restraint. He disclosed that 3 people died in the clash, while 12 injured victims have been discharged, with 7 others still on admission receiving treatment. The minister gave the assurance as security remains tight in the area to prevent further escalation.
1: Unfortunately, we lost 3 people and about 20 people were seriously wounded. But the good news is that as at this morning, 12 of them have been discharged and 8 of them are still here for other investigation, health investigation to go on, which I also believe will come out positively so that they can also be discharged later. Ask the various groups to calm down as the police go ahead with their investigation. Their grievances will be heard and will ensure that we have coexistence in the community. All those who are affected must not take the laws into their hands. In fact, the police are being professional. The presence of police now may be, up for actions is contingent on the situation. Once they take action, it's because of what they see. So once they realize that situations are, we are having some kind of situation that call for more presence of police, they will. But then they can retreat when they see that there's no cause for alarm. And so we want them to do their work. But people must not feel threatened just by the presence of the police. In fact, if you are just doing your normal duty, you should not be afraid of the police. In fact, they should rather be there for you. And so we'll ask them not to be afraid of the presence of police. Should there be more police, even they should go by their activities normally, for there's no call for it.
0: Drawing down the curtains, travelers arriving in Ghana with more than 2 mobile phones may have their additional devices treated as commercial imports. This is according to the Commissioner of Customs at the Ghana Revenue Authority, Aaron Kano. He explains that the move is to curb the commercial importation of phones under the guise of personal effect and ensure that appropriate duties are paid. The GRA Customs Division is therefore urging travelers to comply with the directive to avoid their extra devices being seized or taxed as commercial goods. With this, we come to the end of TW News in Brief at 5. My name is Anita Opon-Yabwa. For more news updates, log on to our portal twradiogh.com. 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

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Today, we are looking at common symptoms of UTIs and how can UTIs be prevented. Some common symptoms include a burning sensation when passing urine, frequent urge to urinate, cloudy or strong smelling urine, lower abdominal pain, blood in urine in severe cases. If the infection spread to the kidneys, symptoms may include fever, chills, and back pain. UTIs can be prevented through simple health habits. 1. Drink plenty of clean water daily. 2. Do not hold urine too long. 3. 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Urinate after sexual activity. And 5. 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UTIs are common but should never be ignored. Early treatment can prevent serious complications, especially kidney infections. Always remember to take Koa Mixture, Koa Plus Mixture, and Koa Capsules to help keep your immune system strong and active against sickness, and Koa MT Mixture to help you stay malaria or typhoid free.

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4 to the top of the hour, 6 p.m. And this is where we have to pack up and run. But don't forget, it's still going down Sunday, 6th of September 2026, 9 a.m. till 1 p.m. A good time for the Sunday special. Then the jam will start from 1 p.m. till 7 p.m. We're taking you way back into time musically. And make sure you're grabbing your Visit Cape Coast jersey. And let's meet at NR Community Gardens, Bacado. Until then, keep on listening. Thank you going out to my man, Nana Daze, for sorting us out on production. To my DJ, our DJ, your DJ, the hookup DJ, DJ Bantz. Where's your prayer? Make sure you're saying one for Nana Daze. You're saying one for DJ Bantz. And you're saying one for myself. Well, tomorrow we are going to be outside. We'll be coming to you live from the Bam Obi City Lounge. Tomorrow, adjacent Becky K. So make sure you're catching the whole team tomorrow inside the Bam Obi City Lounge. What a drive. We'll be coming to you live. Up next, it's going to be Afro Connect till 8 p.m., 8 p.m. till 11. DJ Omar and MC Kendrick will take over your radio with a night cruise. Keep on listening. And yeah, my one, Afishiapa, we are out.

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This is TW Radio 88.9 and the show is Afro Connect. For the next 1 hour 45 minutes, we'll be having amazing conversation on the Fetu of Fesha 2026. This indeed is a special Wednesday, and I call it the Freestyle Wednesday. So let's get into it. Let me say a big one and a big good evening to those who are in Ghana, to those who are in the land of Ogwa, and to those who are listening to us from across the globe. It doesn't matter where you're listening to us from. Tonight, we are freestyling. We're going from every angle to angle. We're covering every story and everything that has happened. But remember this, that Cape Coast came alive last week. And we've been driving that since last week Wednesday down to this week. And we'll be doing the same thing all the way till next week. The colors are out. The drums are speaking. The Asafo companies have been preparing. The streets are moving. Families are coming home. Friends are reconnecting. And visitors are arriving. And Ogwa is once again reminding us that we are a people with a history, a culture, and a story to tell. So tonight, we are not only going to think about it, we're going to freestyle it. So, welcome once again to the show. This is Afro Connect, and my name is Kobna Edda, known as Keeda. I want to start with a song by Osibisa, and that song will be the first song for us to get this going on. And this one by Osibisa is Sunshine Day. Enjoy it.

0: 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Well, if you've just joined us, then welcome, because this is TW Radio 88.9. The show is Afro Connect. Tonight, like I told you, it's Freestyle Wednesday. And because it's Freestyle Wednesday, we are changing the program lineup. And so, if you're listening to us tonight, I bet you're asking that same question that a ton of people asked me earlier today. And that question is, what should I be doing this weekend? What is happening this weekend, the weekend of Ogwa Fetu Afeshe? Well, let me tell you something. We've got it covered. And that's the most important part that you should be rest assured of. There are several activities competing for your attention as the festival reaches its climax. And we're going to talk about some of them. The first one comes up on Friday. Everybody knows Friday of the Fetu Afeshe. They call it the Orange Day. However, the beautiful magic for 2026 is the post-Orange Friday jams happening at the Bakadu Venue Center. What you should know is that it is happening live. After the parade, after the pomp and pageantry, after the dance, after the sweat, not the dance, the walk this time around, the screaming and the shouting on the street, it all ends up at one place, Bakadu, the former community gardens. That's where it's happening, because yours truly, TW Radio, is bringing you the post Orange Friday jams. It is happening straight up from 5 p.m. that evening till you're ready to go home. That's what we'll say. Not till Mama calls, because Mama will be on the dance floor as well. So welcome and look out for that on Friday. Then we move to another big event. We call it what? The Visit Cape Coast Jam, happening live on Sunday at the same venue. This is another opportunity for you to be part of the climax. Guess what's going to happen in the morning hours? It's about the food and the family. It's a family affair. Come in, join in, and be part of the excitement. Then in the afternoon, we're going to start the jam. DJ's on rotation, and I'll bringing you lots more information on that, because it's about music, tourism, people, social media, visitors, nightlife, and hospitality all together makes it happen. Another event on that Sunday, and I have a brother with me in the studio to tell us more about this one. It's called the
1: White Sunset.
0: The White Sunset, brought to you by
1: Oasis Beach Resort.
0: Oasis Beach Resort.
1: Tailbeer Ghana.
0: Aha.
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1: Please,
0: good evening, my brother, and welcome into the studios.
1: Good evening.
0: Tell us your name and why you're here.
1: I'm Nene, a programs and activities manager for Oasis Beach Resort.
0: Mm.
1: And I'm here to tell you about the lineup we have for you this Fetu Afeshe 2026, happening live at Oasis Beach Resort, which we partner with TW Radio, Tailbeer Ghana, and we have Jagameister on that one as well.
0: Okay.
1: So, for this Fetu Afeshe, going tomorrow, we're doing like a throwback Thursday, where we'll be having the 90s style dress, so like the Y2K dress down. There's going to be photo shoots. We're going to do some karaoke challenge and games. There's going to be some live DJ sets and on the beach barbecue as well. Yes, and on the Friday, we're all dressing in orange, as we know, and then we're having like the orange beach jams right at the beach area of Oasis Beach. We'll be doing some cultural performances too, which comes with like the drumming, the dancing, some acrobatic display, fire display, and all that. After, we close it up with the jams, where we'll have the bonfire and some fireworks. On Saturday is a live band, we're a coastal band. Yes, and then Tailbeer will also be giving us a stand where they're going to be sharing some of their products. Yeah, we have a whole variety of beer, like the mango beer, the hibiscus. We have the lemongrass beer. Mm. And then we also have the cocoa beer. Yes, we have the cocoa beer as well.
0: So you have lemongrass beer.
1: Yes, please.
0: Cocoa beer.
1: We have cocoa beer.
0: And mango beer.
1: We have mango.
0: I think I tasted the mango, right?
1: Yes.
0: Yes.
1: You had that the other time.
0: Yeah. Yeah,
1: and there's one special one which I won't like to mention. I would just like you to come there.
0: You
1: and
0: want us to come discover?
1: Right. Yeah.
0: Great.
1: So there are actually 5 flavors of this beer. Yeah.
0: Okay.
1: And all will be available at Oasis Beach Resort for everyone that comes in.
0: We'll go for a short commercial break.
1: Okay.
0: When we get back, the question I have for you is, why all of this? What is the thinking? Why did Oasis all of a sudden move from their traditional business to begin to create events? But only when we get back after this short commercial break.
1: All right.
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0: wo be hu yan wo
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0: Okay, so welcome back to TW Radio. The show is Afro Connect. And I'm in the studio with my brother from Oasis. And we are talking about what's happening at Oasis, particularly this Sunday, where Oasis is giving us a jam of a lifetime. More importantly, the question was, why this event?
1: So, currently in Cape Coast, the events and activities is becoming something that people are beginning to appreciate. Yeah, not like before when you throw a party and then you have like few people coming in and all. And then our guests that come in-house, they also ask for activities. They want to have fun. They want to have like different experiences all the time. So we're like, no. Then it means we also need to hop on the whole events and activity scene. So that's what pushed all this to happen. Yeah.
0: Tell us, what are some of the experiences that patrons would have when they come?
1: So some of the experiences are some games. So we're fusing the local games where the foreign games that we know, like the Uno, the Jenga, we have cornhole toss, and now we have the tie. Tie now your toy and Kuala Brim. You see that we have this tie and then a stick, yeah. And then sometimes we throw it.
0: Yeah. So you want to aim it at a stick or a hole or something?
1: Yes. So we're having that one. We're having a Ludo or Ware. We're having the Alikototu, the one that you spin.
0: Uh-huh.
1: You spin the thing and then you need to cut it.
0: So are you bringing, you know, children to come play all of this game, or you're talking about adults?
1: I'm talking about adults to give them some good memories. Like,
0: this would be good to see.
1: I want to take them back to when we used to play all these games when we were kids. So that's the whole idea. It's like bringing you something you've missed. You see, and I'd be like, oh, wow, I used to play this game way back
0: then.
1: And then
0: yeah.
1: Now you have access to play again, and you see all the fun. There will be some paintball and all.
0: Okay.
1: Yeah, as well.
0: Who are your core target market?
1: So my target market is basically the adults, since we're partnering with a beer brand. So I want to see more of like ranging from, let's say, 20 to 60 thereabout, yeah. Mm. So I want people who like to have good experiences, people who like to eat good food, they like to have like good drinks and all. So
0: okay,
1: that's the whole idea.
0: So are you guys having the same challenges that, you know, all the other hotels and facilities have been calling and telling us that they are having? And you know what that challenge is?
1: I'd like to hear that.
0: You like to hear that. Okay,
1: yeah.
0: So let me flip the table at you.
1: All right.
0: Let me put it this way. What are the challenges that you're currently having because of Fatu Afeshe at your place?
1: The challenge I'm having because of Fatu is people wanting to book and then the place is full.
0: That's the number one challenge.
1: So it's like
0: overbooked.
1: We have a lot
0: That's
1: of people coming
0: one,
1: you know,
0: yes.
1: I want to stay, I want a
0: yes.
1: place to stay and all that.
0: Yes.
1: And then we'll be like, oh, we're so sorry.
0: The place is
1: full. Yeah.
0: You know, for Fatu Afeshe, at least 3 months ahead, if you do not book a place to stay.
1: For real.
0: That's it.
1: For real.
0: Okay.
1: You'll miss your spot.
0: Let's put this one there.
1: All right.
0: If I come to Oasis on Sunday,
1: yes,
0: what am I guaranteed to experience that I wouldn't get anywhere else?
1: Okay, if you come to Oasis on Sunday, what you're going to experience is we're doing the special fufu and omutu on Sunday. We'll have Banku and Tilapia available as well. And then we'll have the all-white beach party, where Till Beer will be having stands that they're going to be giving you some free beer to try of all the flavors. And then you get to see a whole new setup. We're giving you like the boho vibe on the beach.
0: Boho vibe?
1: Yeah.
0: What's a boho vibe?
1: It's a boho vibe, more of like the natural feel.
0: Hmm.
1: So you come in, you see more of browns, whites. You see, we are doing the whole setup with natural stuff.
0: Hmm.
1: Yeah, and then we're coming in with artists on board as well. And we're bringing some DJs from Accra and then some DJs from Cape Coast. They're going to play. We're going to mash up the whole place.
0: Okay.
1: Yeah.
0: So, your final words.
1: So, all I'm going to say is I want people to come to Oasis to come experience all we're talking about. And then people to come taste this wonderful beer brand that we have partnered with, Tail Beer Ghana, where they produce all this stuff right here in Ghana with products from Ghana as well. So we're having, like the, I said, the mango beer. We have our own Tetekwashi cocoa. We have beer made of cocoa. And then we have beer made of hibiscus, which is the sobolo that we all know. Yeah. We have a beer with sobolo, which is the hibiscus. We have a lemongrass beer. And then we have one special one. I'm not going to mention that one. I want you to come and then come taste it. Yeah. So pass through Oasis. Come see some cultural performances, some live band. And then let's do this all white party too. Party on the beach. We're all wearing white.
0: I think that one question that I think I forgot to ask you is there a fee to it?
1: No, please. It's open to all. Just dress good, look good, come, buy some drink, buy some food. Let's all have fun. It's free for all. There's no fee attached to this.
0: None.
1: One. No fee attached.
0: Not whatsoever.
1: Nope. Just come, buy your drinks, buy your food, and then enjoy.
0: I can just walk through.
1: Yes, please. You can just walk through.
0: Okay. But apart from Sunday, there's something else that you're doing.
1: Yes, please. So from Thursday, like the Throwback Thursday, where we'll be doing the Y2K dress vibe with the 90s style music playing. Yeah. And we're going to do karaoke on Thursday too. On Friday, performances over there with a whole lot of cultural display and all. The Sunday, we're going to top it up with the Beat Jam. Mm. On Saturday, is a live band featuring the Coastal Band. And okay. We have three acts who are also going to perform their songs live with the band.
0: Okay.
1: Yeah.
0: Okay.
1: So we'd like you, everyone, to pass through and then come have some good experience. Let's create memories together and then give you some good vibes.
0: Okay, let's create memories and give you some good vibes.
1: Yes,
0: thank you, my brother. And
1: welcome.
0: Guess what? We'll be walking through Oasis on Sunday. This Sunday.
1: Yes, please.
0: Coming Sunday.
1: Yes, please.
0: Afeshe Sunday.
1: Yes.
0: Thank you, my brother, for coming.
1: You're welcome.
0: All right.
1: Thank you, too.
0: We'll see you sometime soon.
1: All right.

0: it.
1: Indeed, I must let you know that in the land of Ogwa, we are not fighting, we are jubilating, we are celebrating something that is bigger than the ordinary, and it's called the Fetu Afesha 2026. What's happening and what's different this year? What are the major highlights? What should people still look forward to? These are some of the questions that I'll be asking my guest tonight, and his name is Dela. He's on his way coming, but before he gets here, let us jam to some music. I'll bring you this one from Orlando Julius. This is way back, even before James Brown. Enjoy it.

Okay, just in case you're still guessing what you're going to be doing this Sunday, remember, it's the Visit Cape Coast Jam this Sunday. This is another opportunity to discuss the changing nature of the Fetu Ofeshe. You know, as everyone is asking, what is Visit Cape Coast Jam all about? You want to know about it? Get ready, get steady, and put yourself together to get on that groove on Sunday, starting exactly 8 a.m. in the morning. You better get off that decision-making and just move your body to the Bakadu Center. Because indeed, it will make you feel good. So like I said, it started 8 a.m. in the morning with a family affair. But not just family affair, it's a bigger family food affair. You come in with the whole family and you will find a buffet, bouquet, whatever you want to call it, of food. Food! Food! We like food. And it's going to go from the traditional food to the continental food. Food, food, food. What are you thinking of? Rice food? It's there. What else? You want cassava? You will find it. Just name them. Yum! Whatever you're looking for, it's all going to be together. It's happening. Life on Sunday. Starting 8 a.m. And now, like I said, you can bring the whole family. There's a children's village for the children to play all sorts of games while mom and dad are chilling. It's the emutuo, it's the bangkong, it's the tilapia fish. Gosh, I'm tired of mentioning. It's apropansa. What are you looking for? It's happening. Visit Cape Coast Jam on Sunday. Now, after the morning experience of food and family, so we call it the food and family affair. After that happens in the morning, in the afternoon, listen to the word, it's the afternoon. Now we've got DJs on rotation, DJs from TW Radio and others from Accra, Kumasi, and Takoradi all coming together. It's gonna be a boom scratch time, because you know, like I know, that get on the good foot is what's gonna happen on Sunday. So follow James Brown and enjoy this one. He calls it Get On The Good Foot. Why you have to get on? Because it's the boogie time, and it's gonna happen on Sunday after we've all eaten in the morning. The afternoon is the jam. We're gonna be dancing to songs such as this one.

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Don't act suspicious if you don't know what's happening. It's a Freestyle Wednesday, and we are taking you all the way to Sunday at the Bakadu Event Center. Where Visit Cape Coast brings you the Visit Cape Coast Live Jam. 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

0: 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If you ain't got yours,
1: Simba na tanka diwo, umbu sa tanka, desa makosa na.

It's gonna be better than this on Sunday. All you need is to get a visit Cape Coast jersey. And the doors automatically open for you.

0: So my brother Dela is in the studio with me. Let's do some chit-chatting. Dela, welcome.
1: Thank you, my brother.
0: Akwaba.
1: Akwaba, Mjasi.

0: Let me put you on the spot for a second before we get into our conversation. Where would you be this Sunday?
1: The Sunday. I'm just waiting for your invitation, bro.
0: Hey!
1: Yeah.
0: Invitation?
1: Yeah.
0: What invitation is that?
1: I need you to give me a special treat.
0: Wow. Have you got your jersey yet?
1: I'm waiting to get my rep Cape Coast jersey. You know, when I saw the jerseys online, I was like, wow, this is it. And then before I realized the jersey was flying all over in the UK, I said, wow, this man means business. And so I want a specially designed one for myself because I can't come in any ordinary Rep Cape Coast jersey. I need a special one. And you are going to make that possible.
0: You know what I'll say to you?
1: Tell me.
0: Now you are asking me to do Makosa. Mamakosa.
1: I can see you're feeling the vibe, man. Oh, it makes me miss radio.
0: Exactly.
1: That's how we do it, you know.

0: Okay, so let's get into the conversation.
1: Yeah.
0: We want to talk about Fatu Afeshe 2026.
1: That's right.
0: Okay. So let's start from this. For someone who has never experienced the Fatu Afeshe before, how would you describe it? We're in the middle of it.
1: Uh-huh.
0: But the person just landed. This is JJC, Johnny Just Come. And we want to break it down and say, Charlie, there's nowhere else for you to go in as far as Ghana is concerned in this season. Mm. It's Ogua Fatu Afeshe. How would you describe, break it down?
1: Thank you, my brother. And good evening to your listeners and viewers. You know, the Ogua Fatu Afeshe is a festival that sells itself. It publicizes itself. So if you would carefully observe, you don't even see any banner or billboard announcing the festival. And interestingly, people have booked hotels in this town for the next 5-10 years. And it has been like that ever since I came to this town, somewhere around 2006. They tell you, immediately they check out, they let you know that I'm using the same room next year, the following year, the following year, and it continues like that. That tells you that the festival is part of Ghana's rich culture. I've been thinking about what makes the festival unique.
0: Oh, that was my next question. Anyway.
1: I've been thinking about it very hard to identify what makes the Ogua Fatu Afeshe unique. One, Cape Coast has history. The history of Cape Coast is incomparable to any other region in Ghana.
0: True.
1: And so when you hear the name Cape Coast or Ogua, what comes into mind

0: the history and the culture of the people. Now, if you move beyond that, what they do, which we normally call the Akoms night, is something that is unique. In fact, if the authorities will rebrand it, I tell you, people will come to appreciate the significance of that activity. And then the regatta. It has been running for God knows since when. And I was happy this year when I heard that CW Radio has taken over to sponsor, to coordinate that particular event. Because you see, I have spoken to Mr. Triaful on a few occasions, and I realized that the man is on a journey. The plans he has for that particular area goes beyond the regatta. So I wanted to see what he was going to do this particular year and then build upon it. But I must tell you that I was very impressed with what happened yesterday.
1: I'll tell you, I got a call from, since you've put us there, I'm not going to mention name, but I got a call from someone in high place, a member of the planning committee, and he said, I'm quoting, "George, you guys have done an amazing job. This is fantastic. It's beautiful."
0: It's very true.
1: You took it to the next level.
0: It's all over social media. You know, this thing has been happening a couple of years, you know. But, you know, the branding, the touch that TW has given to this particular event, I want to believe that come next year, though we are not done with this year, come next year, we are going to see more than that. Anytime I see that lagoon, I remember Dubai. Because they have something similar. And they made it so beautiful. They built embankment. You know, they put canoes on there. And then people could sit in the evening. And instead of taking a vehicle to the other side, they sit in there and pay like 2 dirham. And then they go. And so I enjoy using that. Look, if we are able to develop the embankments, put some chairs around, put some kind of a canoe on this particular lagoon, it is going to attract a lot of visitors.
1: Okay, I want us to stay with you, buffet to buffet.
0: Yes, of course.
1: You're becoming a.
0: I'm overexcited.
1: I know that.
0: I'm overexcited. So, apart from all this, people also look forward to the Orange Friday event, because I tell you what, in Ghana, there is no carnival like that. As we speak.
1: Across the continent.
0: There is no carnival like that. Yeah. The color alone speaks volumes, and I'm not surprised that TW is also, orange.
1: Our colors are black and gold.
0: Black and gold.
1: Typical. That's our primary color.
0: Forgive me.
1: No. There's touch of that orange. No doubt about it.
0: Yeah, yeah.
1: But our primary color is
0: black and gold. So I'm looking forward to, you know, adding some kind of touch to the Orange Friday, because, you know, this has been happening a couple of years, and, we want to see something new.
1: Something new, something different.
0: Because you see, the moment people get used to something, they want to see more. Oh, is this all they can do? Is this all Cape Coast can offer in terms of the festival? And then, of course, the Regional Coordinating Council added the Central Expo, which is also another addition. Because of that, around the Addis Adel area, which hosts the, Meet Me There and Solace, which are the traditional base for the festival, people keep, you know, patronizing those areas. And also, one of the things that makes this festival unique is the people who went to school here in Cape Coast, the senior high schools. You know, they carry memories of Cape Coast. Again, I will quote Mr. Triaful. He has been saying this thing all the time, that the previous generation were given some kind of memory. And so they always remember Cape Coast wherever they are. If it is a homecoming, speech and prize giving, they come. And then when it is the Cape Coast Fetu Afasha, they want to come, because that feeling, they carry that memory. Unfortunately, we are not able to create that memory today for the younger ones.
1: We'll look at why we couldn't, but let me bring another angle in.
0: Okay.
1: I've heard a lot of people say, listen, you guys took the festival one notch higher.
0: Mm.
1: However, the kind of traffic that we usually see, the kind of people, for example, I was at a barbering saloon, and these guys were having a conversation, and it's like, as far as they're concerned, the road used to be jam-packed. Vehicular movement was horrible. But they consider that as a big plus, an indication that the festival had so much people in there.
0: Yeah.
1: They said while what was delivered on Tuesday was beautiful as an event, they didn't see that happen, where the street was locked down.
0: They didn't see a lot of people on the street?
1: Something of that nature. What do you say to that?
0: You know, times are changing.
1: Mm.
0: Some few years back,
1: mm-hmm.
0: when we talk of it, Wafashe, the activity is concentrated around London Bridge.
1: Mm-hmm.
0: Why? Because we do not have a lot of alternatives.
1: Okay.
0: But now, we have a lot of hotels, restaurants, and even the expo taking a chunk of the people.
1: Mm-hmm.
0: So the people who once upon a time will gather around London Bridge, where all the activities, now they are scattered. And so that is the beauty of it. But then talking about the traffic, it is important that from the way I see TW getting into the thick of affairs, it will be very crucial for us to develop the inner routes. Because from 3-5 years to come, if TW take this thing to the next level, what is going to happen is that our major streets are going to be jammed.
1: Okay.
0: And when it happens like that, you know, it sort of creates some kind of inconvenience as well, though it comes with a lot of benefit.
1: Mm.
0: So the city authorities would have to look at this and together with the organizers begin to expand the inner route. So there will be alternative routes for commuters.
1: Okay.
0: I believe that when we do that, it will go well. I have seen Kwewista.
1: Mm.
0: You can drive through.
1: Mm-hmm.
0: Even from Nkoko to Bomi.
1: The traffic is
0: the
1: huge.
0: The traffic is huge.
1: Yeah.
0: But you see, just last year, A Plus has started Easter something at Gomwa. And so automatically that is going to reduce their traffic.
1: Yeah, I agree.
0: So it is important that we begin to put things in this perspective, plan so that we are not taken by surprise.
1: And I asked that question deliberately because my view, and which I shared with them, was this. Hitherto, that same space was not what it used
0: to
1: be.
0: No, not at all.
1: Now it's opened.
0: It's opened.
1: Now it could take over 5,000 people.
0: That's right.
1: In one stand.
0: Mm.
1: The way it was before
0: it 2026
1: wasn't like that.
0: Yeah.
1: So there were places, just pockets of areas in there that people could stand.
0: That's
1: for
0: right.
1: which reason there was an overflow onto the road. Now it will take four times the number of people that used to gather on the street. And so as the people poured into the venue, the venue just soaked them up.
0: This is a technical analysis, you know.
1: And that's what I told the guys.
0: People will not see that way.
1: Exactly.
0: They want to see, you know, the place choked. And
1: exactly.
0: that, for them, is an indication that it was a success. But then once you see people scattered, it means that, oh, it didn't go well.
1: What happened on Tuesday was a 1,000-seater venue became a 50,000-seater. That is what happened.
0: It's clear.
1: It took up, let's say, for example, a 10,000, and you see 40,000 spaces
0: people in there.
1: But you think it didn't work. But before, it used to take just 1,000.
0: Just 1,000, and the place is choked.
1: Exactly.
0: Yeah.
1: So
0: yeah.
1: that, for me, was my explanation to the conversation.
0: A lot of people would not understand the dynamics. And even now, you know what is happening?
1: Mm.
0: A lot of people are putting up food vending stations along the streets. But the more food vending stations we have, the less customers we get. That is the reason why the city authorities must work with the organizers so that we keep on adding to attract new people. Because if I have been here last year, what is the guarantee that when I come this year, I'm going to experience something unique, something different? That is what keeps the people coming.
1: True.
0: Other than that, if it is one way, I tell you, the moment somebody starts another initiative, like the way Easter is happening at Gomwa right now, it is going to stop the flow of the traffic.
1: Let's come back home. Let's look at the Oguafetua fashion.
0: Yeah.
1: Let's look at young people participation. See, Orange Friday is beautiful in itself.
0: Yeah, that's right.
1: Now, I've been where the conversation, some elders still think what they think about what it is. However, I heard a man, still in the same Babin Saloon. Now, unfortunately, the beautiful thing about Babin Saloons and all these little places, plenty different types of conversation
0: bring ideas,
1: comes up.
0: Yeah.
1: And this man said he thought that the major challenge was the approach in which it was created, but not the essence of it. And if the youth could find a way to bridge that to the slaughtering of the bull that happens, so that beyond just the
0: fanfare,
1: exactly, you can link that to that ritual that happens in the morning.
0: You know, well, he has a point. But you see, to the youth out there, what is the significance of slaughtering that bull?
1: And I think that's the question I'm asking. So, first of all, what is the significance? And how do we make it relevant
0: to them?
1: To them? That, for me...
0: Because if I don't understand something, I cannot appreciate it.
1: It's alien to me.
0: So, you see, and after the slaughtering is done, okay, which of course, I mean, they use it to pacify the gods and all that. What happens to the meat?
1: Oh, I can tell you. It must be eaten.
0: It is eaten?
1: Yes, it must be.
0: So our elders must find a way to explain to the younger generation instead of condemning them. Look.
1: True.
0: Create a space. Let them come. Let them inquire. Give them the right answers. And I believe that we could find a level ground. I've always said that I don't believe in that one-way proverb, very subjective, which says that what an old man sees sitting down, if a young man climbs a tree, he will not see. I don't believe in that. I can also tell you that what a child sees while crawling, even if an old man should prostrate, he will not see.
1: No, I think
0: so. We need to synergize.
1: That's
0: bring
1: for sure.
0: Both parties together from each other's point of view.
1: Yeah.
0: Until we are able to do that,
1: true,
0: the gap will still be there.
1: Will be there,
0: and we can feel it.
1: So, would you say that beyond Orange Friday, the young people of Ogua are carrying the banner of Oguafetua Fashion?
0: I believe that we could do more. See, Cape Coast has become cosmopolitan. It is not a village. Cape Coast is not a town. It is a city. And you have diverse kinds of people from different backgrounds. Lot of, you know, people who are not indigenous people. So this culture of the people of Cape Coast is kind of alien to some of them. So now, therefore, if you want to bring all these people onto that same platform in order to drive the socioeconomic development of the area, there is a way you must go about it.
1: There is.
0: I am tempted to do this comparison. When you go to Kumasi, Otumfo, he has made Menchia the United States of Ghana. Because there, you find every tribe represented there. Every tribe has a chief at Menchia. So therefore, when they come together, all those tribes you know, they are all in there. And the indigenous Asantes respect their chiefs. And so if you are a non-indigent, you will be forced to fall in line. So I believe that we can start from there and then bring the people together gradually. Recognize their leaders. There are some people who are their arrowheads. Identify them, bring them closer, and then they would lead all those people. Apart from the tribes, we could also do institutions. Look at the University of Cape Coast. Look at the population in that community. Look at the Cape Coast Technical University, the senior high schools around. If we want to come together as the people living in Cape Coast and fill the Cape Coast Stadium event,
1: that's easy.
0: It would be beautiful.
1: That's easy.
0: You realize that most of the time when it gets to the Grand Deba, the only culture we get to see is the parade from Infantepim Junction to the ground. When we get to the ground, we don't get to experience any cultural display.
1: Mm.
0: Wouldn't it be beautiful if we get to the ground seated and we have several tribes represented in Cape Coast coming to add their cultural diversity to the event?
1: I think that's a beautiful
0: highlight. I believe that within Fantiland, we can do this and do it better.
1: Indeed, we can do it and do it better.
0: Mm.
1: Now, let me extend the conversation into a new dimension. Let's talk about the diaspora.
0: Okay.
1: Do you think, first of all, did you see the diaspora as part of this Oguafetu Afeshe? That's one. Mm. Two is, do you think it's time that the diaspora be co-opted into the planning of Oguafetu Afeshe?
0: That is one huge opportunity we were missing. Let me tell you something. When this youth colloquium thing and all those itinerary for the festival came up, some of the diasporans in Canada sent me the flyer and said, "Della, take a look at this. We've been invited to this festival and we want to know how authentic this is." I said, "Yes, it is very much authentic." And that gave me an idea that we have not intentionally co-opted them into the program. And we don't want to bring them in as just passive participant. They should be active participants. They have what I call their arrowheads, their leaders, the people they look at to. So why not incorporate them into some of the planning committees?
1: Exactly.
0: When we do that, then they become the representatives of the next region of Africa to invite them into this discussion.
1: Exactly.
0: Unfortunately, we go out there, throw invitations at them, come home. But when they come home, we don't include them, we don't engage them actively as part of what we're doing. So I believe that is a huge opportunity we are missing.
1: True.
0: Do you know that these people, they trust our chiefs more than our politicians?
1: Mm-hmm.
0: So when they come and they see the chiefs, they feel good. And so Cape Coast being the bastion of cultural and tourism, whatever,
1: mm-hmm.
0: it is important that we begin to package this thing very well. When I saw today at the youth colloquium, the Deputy High Commissioner of Barbados to Ghana,
1: yes.
0: His Excellency Gibbs, I was quite excited.
1: Mm.
0: But then I think he didn't quite enjoy the conversation because about 90% of the conversation was in fancy.
1: Yeah.
0: So he missed a lot. Yes.
1: That.
0: And so I was thinking that moving forward, it should be crucial for us to see how we can balance it a bit. Other than that, they come, they just sit down, observe, and then go back. But let us get what is going on in their heads. For most of them, they are ready and willing to sell off their property and then come and stay in Ghana. And when they call me, they say, "We want Cape Coast or Elmina." Cape Coast, Elmina.
1: Did you say most of them want to? A lot of them have.
0: Mm.
1: And I must break this down that even though we use the phrase diaspora for a certain reason,
0: mm.
1: a lot have become citizens.
0: Yeah, most of them, a lot.
1: And for which reason they become a critical fundamental part of our planet.
0: I'm happy that you brought this up. You know what? After we have granted them citizenship, what next?
1: That's a big gap.
0: What next?
1: Nobody's thinking about it.
0: The road towards integration is a very long and tiring one. So, as a city, the moment the president grants them citizenship, you must look out for those who want to reside in your locality.
1: Your community. Exactly.
0: And then find out their professional backgrounds, what they want to do, so that living here will be comfortable for them.
1: Thank you.
0: Unfortunately, the moment they get the citizenship, some of them at a point had to go back because after some time, you are not generating any income.
1: Exactly.
0: And I tell you, some of them have skills, competences that we could rely on to change our development, narrative.
1: Yes.
0: But unfortunately, we leave them. They have to find their own way. It's about time we recognize them as part of us and work towards their proper integration.
1: It's sad that we only reach out to diaspora when we are in need. When government wants to show face, then we want them at events.
0: That's exactly what is happening.
1: When communities want to see a special type of development, then they remember them. It's mm-hmm. dollars.
0: Mm-hmm.
1: And then we bring them
0: mm-hmm.
1: in. But here are people who are living within Cape Coastal MENA community for over 30 years.
0: That's right.
1: And we don't think to involve them. I mean, what makes Ogwafe to Afesha so beautiful, other than the fact that you have a lot of people traveling in to participate?
0: Mm.
1: There was a time when, and I remember those days when Fetu Afesha and Panifest happened concurrently, just drives from one into the other.
0: That's right.
1: The number of people inbound, the airports are choked
0: mm.
1: because they are coming in.
0: That's right.
1: What is happening? We need to re-engineer how we plan Ogwafe.
0: The lack of engagement. You know, a few years back, I think about 4 or 5 years ago, Nana Obokesi Ampa brought some of these diasporans here, professionals.
1: Mm.
0: And when I spoke to them, you could see that some came from the White House.
1: Mm.
0: Oh, professionals.
1: Oh, wait.
0: And then
1: wait.
0: They come, we let them go.
1: Wait.
0: I don't know whether it's a language barrier.
1: Wait. Let me stop you here.
0: Okay.
1: You say some from the White House.
0: Mm.
1: That is small.
0: Mm.
1: Do you know how many from the Black caucus of government, of politics, of academia that comes in here? Last month.
0: Mm-hmm. Tell me.
1: If you know the power players of Black Ivy League schools that were in
0: Cape Coast, somewhere on social
1: you
0: media.
1: You won't believe it.
0: Yeah.
1: See, we don't know. You see, we jump at those ones that make the headlines.
0: That's right.
1: Oh, Idris Elba. Uh-huh. And everybody knows.
0: Yeah.
1: But you don't know those who are more powerful than Idris Elba.
0: That's right.
1: That come in here incognito, quietly.
0: So you see the problem we're talking about. We need to find a way.
1: Yes.
0: And bridge that gap. I don't know whether it is inferiority complex on the side of those who are supposed to take those initiatives.
1: No.
0: Because as a media house, the best you could do is to engage these people, interview them,
1: and then know their story. The problem is that the only time, what makes sense to us about the diaspora is the U.S. dollars.
0: And we must change that narrative.
1: That is where
0: they come with opportunities that are bigger than
1: dollars. We don't see any other thing more than the dollars. So our conversation is always about dollars. When we could be talking about, you don't know how many of them could swing in jobs. You see, the best we do out there is sister to sister, city to sister, sister collaboration, which benefits a few people because they get the opportunity to travel.
0: Travel, that's it.
1: And that's it. And that's the status.
0: Yeah, that's it.
1: But how does your connection from Cape Coast to whatever city that you are in, you know, in sister-sister collaboration, how are you transforming from academia, from tourism, from entrepreneurship? What is that sister city that we connect to? What are they doing here? And what are you doing there other than selecting a few people to take a trip and get their passport stamps?
0: That is why I was happy today when I heard President Mahama has dissolved some boards of state institutions.
1: Oh, that's beautiful.
0: You know, you put people on board, governing councils, you know, to direct the entity. Mm. Unfortunately, when they travel outside, what you see them do is to take pictures as if they are slave kings and slave queens and post it on social media. Then I saw Otumfo say to in a meeting with investors. Then I saw A-plus traveling to China, being welcomed by investors who are willing to come and establish their businesses, their industries here.
1: Exactly.
0: And I said, but these people, when you travel, do you talk to these people that you engage out there? Because they have the money and they are looking for opportunity to invest this money. They are looking at Africa. Unfortunately, when we go, we don't engage them. We don't tease their mind. We don't get into their skin to know what they are thinking. All we want to do, I've taken a picture with this one.
1: Exactly.
0: And push it on social media.
1: Think about it. Look at our lawmakers. Every one of them in the past, say, 15 years have traveled enormously. We can't count the countries they've been to. They've seen what makes those countries attractive. Yet, they've been lawmakers for 10 years and can't still affect their own community, their own village where they come from.
0: I'm telling you this.
1: Still don't have streetlights.
0: We are caught respect to empty barrels.
1: Anyway.
0: The last time.
1: Let's come back home.
0: I was here.
1: Ogwafe to Afeshe. Let's not go too far. Let's come back home. Ogwafe
0: to Afeshe. So, you see.
1: Highlights of 2020. We're still in the middle. See the funny thing. Eh?
0: Yeah.
1: We're Today's still Wednesday. In the middle.
0: Middle of the festival.
1: Of it.
0: Yeah. Yeah.
1: We haven't gotten to. We're now going into the days.
0: That's right.
1: For the climax.
0: That's right.
1: But look at. We are already. The first 2-3 days.
0: The city is getting jammed.
1: Is something else.
0: Hotels are fully booked.
1: Oh, forget about the hotels.
0: And
1: hotels are totally booked.
0: Food joints are all over the place.
1: 24 hours.
0: And when you go to the Addis Adel Park, you see a lot going on there as far as the expo is concerned.
1: Let's talk about what our expectations should be. Between now and the weekend, what are some of the things you want to see happen?
0: Okay. For me personally,
1: yeah.
0: We've realized over the period that the events of the festival should be looked at again. Because you see, apart from the Akoms Night and the Bakatoe Regatta, we don't see any other major activity until we get to Friday, where we have the carnival. And then on Saturday, we give the platform to politicians to come and make vague promises. And then that is it. I believe that we have to move beyond that. Maybe this is coming too late, but it's worth considering. We are looking at job opportunities, investment opportunities for the youth. Today at a youth colloquium, I was asking myself, so if a young man here, a young woman here, wants to, you know, go into some form of entrepreneurship, what opportunities are there for them? We are not being directed.
1: We're not.
0: My brother, as we speak, I tell you, in the next 5 to 10 years, electric vehicles are going to take over our streets. The garages were there today. I believe by now, they should come together and be thinking of how they can get a team to go to, say, China and understudy how these things are done. Because very soon, these combustion vehicles, engines will be a thing of the past. So for a festival like this, the Omaihene and the planning committee could throw an invitation to the Chinese community. They will send this invitation to China. I believe that the committee is able to throw this invitation to the Communist Party in China to send a team of investors after they have presented the opportunities that are available. So we add that kind of business summit to the festival. That is what people are going to buy into. We bring in the people, the indigenous people who have the resources to expand their businesses. We have people selling all kinds of stuff here. The local, how do you call it, businessmen talk about the Santec, Mizai Enterprise, Uncle King, Pokake. We could connect them to some of the manufacturers in China.
1: I do agree. I think that the next phase of the Oguafuetu Afeshe should be the business angle.
0: Precisely.
1: And the
0: I agree with you.
1: The idea of a business summit must be a critical part.
0: Very.
1: I also think that 2027, an entrepreneurship boot camp.
0: Wow.
1: Should be the thing. And this one, you know, I think you know, it's tingling in my own head as well.
0: Yeah.
1: And I think that I would speak to the think tank that I belong to, and we need to begin to look at that particular one, because we need something practical beyond the fun fair, beyond the boozing.
0: Precisely.
1: Beyond, you know, and these things are all okay.
0: Precisely.
1: The women, the boozing, the bar, they're all okay, the party, the jamming. I think there's plenty of that. We need to also balance it. And if 10, 20, 30, 50, you know, young people, we say, because of Oguafuetu Afeshe, I started this business. This door was opened for me. That is how I got this job. I think that will be a transformative thing starting 2027. And for me, I think that is that magic that I'm looking for.
0: I perfectly agree.
1: There's a lot of jamming, boom, bang, yeah,
0: the
1: boom.
0: Boozing is too much.
1: There's plenty of it. And it's okay. Yeah. You know, the Bible, you know, if for those who believe in the book,
0: you know,
1: says, you know, for those who want to marry with them.
0: Yeah.
1: You know, even if you're sorrowful, take a little alcohol, it's okay.
0: But do you know what is going to happen? After you have drank.
1: Yes.
0: The festival is over. You are pregnant. No father. You have HIV.
1: See, now you're going to another
0: You
1: angle.
0: Were sick.
1: I hear.
0: These are the issues,
1: I
0: the
1: hear
0: social
1: that
0: issues.
1: 60% of the children of Ogualand, if you calculate when they were born and reverse it, they take it during the festival.
0: During the festival, you see? So if I were to provide some suggestions, there are some businesses in these towns that have lasted more than a decade. Can we identify them? This year, the team is talking about from memory to whatever I've forgotten.
1: Memory to momentum.
0: To momentum.
1: Yes.
0: Now,
1: the black
0: if we are talking about from memory to momentum, why don't we go back and look at some of those businesses that have survived all these years within Cape Coast? Most of them have provided jobs for the youth. What is your secret? What have they been doing? What can we do to support them so they can expand globally beyond Cape Coast?
1: Okay.
0: As we speak, this man who sells iron rods and cement. Oh, this Ashanti man.
1: You go on. Don't worry about his name.
0: You know, he has his cement and iron rod factories all over Ghana, including Cape Coast. But ask yourself, do we have any Cape Coast iron rod and cement seller who has his business in Kumasi?
1: Let me say this. Unfortunately, time is against us. So what I'll do is we'll continue this.
0: We will have to continue.
1: And we have to start at 6.
0: Of
1: I think
0: course.
1: Another person that deserves to be sitting right in front of me is my brother from another mother, Steve Coakley. So I'll try and bring him. I will, so that both of you.
0: Let's have this.
1: And we'll look at this conversation.
0: Let's
1: deeply.
0: Have this.
1: But while we, before we run out, I want to play one song. This one, because of all that we've said, it means that Oguafuetu Afeshe is going to be even dangerously appearing 2027.
0: The future of this festival. Look, But now I believe the committee should get a research team. They should put a research team
1: together. We'll put that in. So
0: that we can evaluate
1: and
0: understand the merit and the demerit and begin to plug the loopholes. Yeah.
1: You know the people in the corridors of power.
0: Yeah.
1: So at this point, Rex Omar says dangerous. Enjoy.

0: Yes, yes, yes, TW Radio 88.9. The show is Afro Connect and we are dangerous. Della.
1: Yes, boss.
0: Your final words.
1: Thank you. I think the festival, it's one of the way of expressing our culture, our traditions. And it's also another way of passing on this knowledge to the next generation. Beyond that, we have to strike a balance between economic productivity and culture. Because as I rightly said, if we don't sit down to evaluate from a scientific point of view, a time is going to come. This city will be empty. Because as you are doing this, others are also learning. They are stealing your concept. And so they will start implementing it one by one. And if they are able to do it better than you did it, then of course they draw all your customers away from you. Cape Coast is the regional capital. And the development, the progress of the central region cannot happen without the development of Cape Coast. So we need to come together. And I hope that the committee would also open it up and invite, you know, inputs from people who are not core members of the committee so that they can put some of those things into consideration.
0: My brother, thank you so very much. Next week, we'll be back here and we'll start at 6.
1: I'm here
0: thank
1: for you.
0: Thank you so very
1: You're
0: much.
1: You're welcome.
0: For those of you who've been listening to us, I hope we've given you a feeling of home. But the key question is this. What do we do with that opportunity? Because Cape Coast has something extraordinary. We have Fetu Afeshe. We have the Castle Dungeons. We have the Asafo tradition. We have music. We have food. We have the ocean. We have history. And we have people. And we have millions of Africans around the world who are looking for meaningful ways to reconnect with the continent. So perhaps the opportunity is bigger than the festival. Perhaps Fetu Afeshe can become the doorway. A doorway into Ogwa, a doorway into Cape Coast, a doorway into Ghana, and perhaps a doorway into Africa. But that would only happen if we stop seeing the festival simply as something we celebrate and begin seeing it as something we can build around. Tourism, hospitality, culture, creative industries, youth enterprise, diaspora investment, heritage, music, food, fashion, and community. That is the opportunity. So to everyone coming home and who are here for this weekend, Akwaaba to everyone who are already here and enjoy Ogwa. To the visitors coming for the first time, we say welcome to Cape Coast. And to those watching and to those listening from the diaspora, perhaps this is your sign. Come home and come hear the drums. Come see the colors. Come walk the streets. Come taste the food and come experience the culture. Come and remember that Africa is not simply where someone could be in history, but Africa is home. And here on Afro Connect, we will continue to connect the people, the stories, the culture, and the conversation that reminds us of the truth. My name is Kobna Eda, aka Keeda. Keep Africa connected. Keep the conversation alive. From Ogwa, from Cape Coast, from Ghana, I say may Oduman Kuman Yankupon bless you. May Eledumare guide you. And may Oise be your way forward. Bless you and good night.
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0: Yes, sir.
1: Abrabu imu.
0: Okay.
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0: yes sir
1: na me pese me ka wo say nyame e di ato makoma so say menye prophetic direction which is prophetic akwanchre
0: okay.
1: For business people
0: my god
1: enti oton ade opama ade
0: okay yes sir
1: wo ye taxi driver
0: yes sir
1: obia sika Efa win sem de bia
2: Jesus.
1: Who ye hairdresser ni?
0: Yes, sir.
1: May ye direction be na direction ni ding edit from zero to hero.
0: Jesus. My God. From zero to hero.
3: My God.
1: From zero to hero.
3: Jesus.
0: Powerful.
1: Akwanche ni dino no.
0: Okay.
1: Obi wa ha, ye tu tu ni nsem.
3: Jesus.
1: Nte sika himpo nebe bani nsemwa. Sika ni free nsa.
0: My God.
1: Sanko fo na wo chando pa nyame be na me so etumi abo
0: Jesus
1: osofo
0: eja
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0: okay
1: na nyame so ebo nipa se adwuma bia nipa no be ye no osem faso etumi baso
0: okay yes. God
3: sure
1: me pese kan the book of proverbs chapter 23 verse 4
0: proverbs chapter 23
1: verse 4 Or say, do not overwork to be rich.
2: Jesus.
1: Because your own understanding. Because of your own understanding.
3: Jesus.
1: Do not overwork
2: Jesus.
0: To be rich.
2: My God.
1: Me pasi e church radi wi mo. Osofo.
3: Jesus.
1: Kan wo die na. Proverbs 23 verse 4.
0: Eja, make an NLT. I say, don't worry yourself trying to get rich.
2: Jesus.
0: Why waste your time?
3: My God. My God.
1: Babu na kasa o.
2: Yes.
1: I say, man, how who say? Ube pray who say? Ube nye sika.
0: Yes, sir.
1: Ube sika ni.
0: Yes, sir.
1: But be wise enough.
2: Jesus.
1: to know when to quit.
3: Jesus.
1: Anna.
3: Yes.
1: This awful. Sika yem pray. Oka other versions, sir.
3: Okay.
1: Or say don't compare yourself
3: mm-hmm.
1: to be to the rich.
3: Mm-hmm. Okay.
1: Surrender yourself,
3: mm.
1: your selfish ambition,
2: Jesus,
1: and elevate them properly.
2: Jesus.
1: Osofo.
0: Eja.
1: Sikanya wong.
0: Okay.
1: Enye giti giti.
3: Jesus.
1: Onwe juma no a obi aye no.
0: Yes, sir.
3: Okay.
1: Se we ejuma.
3: Mm.
1: Na ejuma no I'm brawo like I'm wow.
2: Jesus.
1: I wo hu hu moa.
3: Jesus.
1: Eni kemu no unfa bibia mba.
3: Yes.
0: My God.
3: Yes.
1: You won't get any results.
0: Okay.
3: Deep.
1: Nti would say ejuma no brawo.
0: Okay.
1: O say ejuma no ebwa.
2: Jesus.
0: My God.
1: Ejuma no bwa let you say o crap ejuma no.
0: Wow.
3: Deep.
1: Anyasa obeya wunyeska.
0: Okay.
2: Jesus.
1: Enti direction ya nyame na me so ebeye.
0: Okay.
3: My God.
1: So for eye for business.
0: Okay. Mm. Business.
1: From zero to hero.
0: Hero.
1: To
0: my hero. God.
1: Mm.
0: From zero to hero.
3: My God. Very deep.
1: And obi bia oton wade okotokura ba market, abura mm-hmm. market.
3: Morui
1: market.
3: Mm-hmm.
1: Oye taxi driver obi asika fan insem.
3: My okay. God.
1: Mi hia wo nsa no.
2: Jesus.
3: Mm.
1: Na ma yade egu nsa so.
3: Yes.
0: Wow.
1: Mm. Mm. Mm. Scripture when you come am ye bebo.
0: Okay.
2: Jesus.
1: O se ade bia wo do nsa be ka no.
3: Mm.
1: Me urade me ma ye den.
2: Aye ye.
0: Sure. Mm.
1: Whatever your hands are fine, o se do it and do it well.
3: Yes.
1: Na ade bia wo se wo do nsa ka me ma ade na ye den. Aye
2: sure. Jesus.
1: Osofo.
0: Eja.
1: Nyame o nsira ye tri.
0: Mm-hmm.
1: O sira ye nsa.
3: Okay. Yes. Okay. Okay.
1: It's not trust him say. And sa enye juma no.
3: Huh?
1: Wan ka say e tria.
3: Sure.
1: Enye juma.
2: My God.
1: Mm. Jesus. But I say and sa.
3: Enye juma.
1: Enye juma. Sansa no.
3: Oh my God.
1: Mm. Into so obian sa.
2: Enye juma.
1: Enye juma.
2: Jesus.
1: Now, so when sa no so enye juma, o say onya faso.
3: Faso.
1: Mm. Enye faso no na obedi.
3: Uh-huh.
1: Inti se uko ejuma
2: Jesus
3: 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Jesus
1: ah ma dear sir na se afebe ko na wiye no ugina wane mu so fo u hia se ye ya kwanchre ma
2: Jesus
0: okay
1: a very important
2: Jesus
1: u hia se ye ya kwanchre kese pa
2: ye de ma
0: okay
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2: Jesus
1: Hadia bi wa hasi. Hadia bi wa. Ebe bua wo. Mame, auti me.
3: Jesus.
1: O say whatever Ecclesiastes chapter 9 verse 10.
0: Okay.
3: Mhm.
1: Aha, aso of kan yakoya.
0: Whatever your hand finds to do, do it with your might.
3: Mm.
0: For there is no work or device or knowledge or wisdom in the grave where you are going.
1: Mm. So ye die no trust me chere se enya adaka ni mu ana amona ni mu samado ene ye be di
3: okay
0: debi debi da
1: o che o se ma won sabe ka no ye na ye ni ye
2: Jesus
0: exactly
1: na ejuma ni ho nim die ni ho
0: Jesus
1: ni ho ewo ewo amonem
3: ha
1: so for adia ye ye wo biase pa ye friend obregu
3: my God
0: my God
1: who say u ko ho e ye adwuma me so ya de
2: u ko ho e ye adwuma
1: but un faso
0: faso bi an film
3: oh
1: e kuni pakra e ma wi ho
0: yes sir. Jesus exactly
1: wan she ne ya u be wu ntem
3: my God
1: Enti etwa so se obia ye adwuma.
2: Jesus.
3: Sure.
1: Etwa so obia ye adwuma.
3: Ye adwuma.
1: He? Shembra tama ya bo e na ya betena kasa fidie so a.
2: Jesus.
1: Ye di nyame asem e ma ne mai.
2: My God.
1: Ma otie ye no. Mo ya ne se obeya so tia ma urade.
3: Sure.
1: Na ono so otu anamon.
2: Jesus.
1: Na waba empire bonus.
3: Jesus.
1: Proverbs 10:4.
3: Mm-hmm.
0: Proverbs chapter 10:4.
1: Proverbs chapter 10:4.
0: Proverbs chapter 10:4.
2: Jesus.
0: He who has a slack hand becomes poor,
3: mm-hmm,
0: but the hand of the delight makes rich.
3: Jesus.
1: NLT.
0: NLT. Lazy people are soon poor.
2: Mm. Jesus.
0: Hard workers get rich.
2: Okay. Mm.
1: So for young share dear you. O se kwadwofo ebe ye hiani.
2: Yes.
0: Shall be a
1: ba moye jumaden no.
3: Mhm.
1: Obere.
0: Obenyeska.
1: Obedi.
2: Yes.
1: Obi moye jumaden pa.
3: Oh. Oh. Oh.
1: Oye juma dean kasa.
2: Jesus.
1: Oye kwadwofo.
2: Mhm.
1: But still unfa so.
0: My oh. God.
1: No, quotation motion here. Lazy people
0: are soon poor.
1: Hard
0: workers
1: get rich.
3: Sure.
1: Enti se unye kwadwofo.
3: Mhm.
1: Na se wa ye juma 10 years.
3: Huh?
1: 20 years.
3: Uh-huh.
1: 30 years.
3: Uh-huh.
1: Or your car sprayer.
2: Yes.
1: Or your mechanic.
2: Because Jesus.
1: Or your driver.
2: Jesus.
1: Or your hairdresser.
2: Yes. Amen.
1: Will be a store.
2: My okay. God.
1: What tower did not chair.
0: Yeah.
1: But unif in faso.
2: My God.
1: Or your hand to mouth.
0: My God.
1: We see a baby goon saso.
2: Jesus.
3: Saso.
1: Ama, we do my dino.
0: Okay. Mm-hmm.
1: Ye dine to me then.
0: My God.
1: Savo.
0: Eja.
1: Sikape won. Opa na unya kakra. Nkano se nko fufu fro ne pema.
2: Jesus.
3: Wow.
0: Opa unya kakra.
1: Yes.
0: Asa nko fufu fro ne pema.
1: Yeah.
0: My God.
3: Wow.
1: Man te ashe.
2: Mhm.
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1: 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Usa manfo no pe man.
3: Gossip. Very true.
2: Okay.
1: Usa manfo no pe man.
2: Jesus.
1: 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Sofo.
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0: Okay.
1: No bi akwa.
3: Jesus.
1: And that oye master.
2: Jesus.
3: My God.
1: Inti ubo brana na udu level bia uso be master
0: okay. Uso
1: be nya servant.
2: My Jesus.
1: Inti ushe Yesu Kristo ye krane ya jenkwa.
0: Okay.
1: Embre bi na Yesu oy metuma kase oye John the Baptist na suya fo.
2: Yes.
1: Edu bere bi no.
2: Mm-hmm.
1: John ninjuma die ba wiye.
2: Jesus.
1: Oni si Yesu.
2: Mhm.
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3: Sure.
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2: Jesus.
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2: Mhm.
4: Cape Coast Premium Urban Brand.
1: We say edumre bia. Wo ye adwuma mo bi no tia oka.
3: Sure.
1: We say edumre bia obi su ye adwuma ma
0: mo.
2: Jesus.
3: Mhm. Anya double say bo se manyame. Mhm.
1: We say wo ye adwuma emo bi mo tia oka
3: ka.
1: But it do love for bia
3: ah
1: o se o so fa obi no nso ye wo adwuma
0: o so
1: tia na ka.
2: Yes.
3: My God.
1: Now
2: what's a deep word
1: sa test no wa pass it.
2: Yes.
1: A pass sa test basisi ano no aka sa be master.
2: Okay.
1: O hu so.
2: Yes.
3: My God.
1: To an amona bread green hill.
0: Okay.
3: Mm.
1: What be sounds I didn't think of for the piano mutu mekano muko Green Hill. No more babo or munyam faso papa.
2: Yes,
0: yes, sir. And no crepa.
1: Ma what name nancy? Ah, oye no kwa fo e wo nyame bia be kase so fo nyame sa wono so
2: Jesus
1: baby awu tie me no wa ye djuma bre bra he no ye di start
2: okay
1: that's all be mexi kwanchere no na be bre afebo
0: my god
1: I say the blessing Proverbs chapter
0: Proverbs chapter 10 verse number 22 the blessing of the Lord makes one rich and he add no sorrow to it with it. Edia.
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2: 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Jesus.
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1: Now, the opposite of blessing is curse.
0: Yes, sir.
1: Someone in Shira.
0: Obey your name.
1: We are nomi.
2: Jesus.
1: Say a dominipa. Yakasa and Yakasa.
3: Yakasa.
0: Yakasa.
1: Sasun is Renipa.
2: Yakasa.
0: My
2: Yakasa. My God.
1: Okay. Yanka Genesis chapter 27, verse 3.
2: Jesus.
0: 35. Genesis chapter 27, verse number 35.
1: Uh-huh.
0: But he said, your brother came with deceit and has taken away your blessing.
2: Jesus. Jesus.
1: So when you are talking about blessing, Sovo.
0: Eja.
1: Now. Make a mystery be.
2: Jesus.
1: I didn't hear Jacob. Ne papa ji edin shirana maano. But obesia bofon. Okache bofon says, we shirami ya minjama wye de.
3: Kwa.
1: Misi nini. So ukwa ufa kwa mbono so. 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And I say, oh, me, the kwabu chileba.
3: Okay.
1: Ebe fedi ukwem.
2: Jesus.
1: Messiah wede.
2: Ebe fedi ukwem. Yes.
1: Inti, se wutie mia. 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
2: Jesus.
1: Messini.
2: Oh.
1: Jejumasi obi diamond.
2: Oh. My God.
3: Oh.
1: Bono hai obi diamond.
3: Jesus.
1: 1 year, 1 year, 1 year, 1 year, human bed. 10 years.
2: So now.
1: Afe, if you are tenekon.
2: Yes.
1: It's answer when you're in serenity. Ma wode on sabay kambiano.
3: Weye.
2: Weye.
3: My God.
1: Inti akwanchen de
2: Jesus
1: e deep
0: my deep. God
1: Genesis 32 verse 26
0: Genesis chapter 32 verse number 26 and he said let me go
3: okay
0: for the day breaks
2: Jesus
0: but he said I will not let you go unless you bless me.
3: My now, God
1: sir unless you bless me Jacob no obi sir both on a dying and obi sir na car
2: baby
1: dey sirana both on the man. Both on the say, he said to him.
0: Verse 27.
1: What is your name?
3: I
1: say, he said, Jacob. And he said, your name shall be no longer called Jacob, but Israel. For you have struggled with God and with men and
0: have prevailed.
3: Okay.
1: And the angel, no, a man a dying.
2: Jesus.
1: My
2: God.
1: I'm man scat.
3: Debbie.
1: But in say, Master Saudin.
3: Saudin.
1: And now your friend Jacob, you.
2: Debbie.
1: Your friend Israel.
2: Israel.
3: Okay.
1: Israel, that's what you're saying.
2: That's a deep word.
3: To do.
1: Mention that was you.
2: Jesus.
1: Why is it the meaning of Israel?
3: To do. Bibri.
1: Asavo.
0: Eja.
3: Bibri.
1: E we are singing na.
2: Jesus.
3: Dinya wonya.
1: E krowa. Enson. But we dangerous.
2: Israel. Jesus.
1: Small island. Kroketu abi. America force room.
2: Yes.
0: Omo hydrate pa. My God.
1: And he said, oh yeah, Juma. Now say, I continue being tau with you.
0: Jesus.
1: A bad damn
0: My God. Mercy.
1: A bet dear mouse.
2: Jesus.
1: Ubenyansra.
2: My God.
1: Every jumana. Ubenyan no baye.
3: Every jumana.
1: Every jumana we emo.
2: Jesus.
1: Hey. Hey, yo. A jumana one and our chassis.
2: Jesus.
1: And I won't introduce you, say, brother. Oh, mammy. On why yes, sit down.
0: My God.
1: Nature say, Ono Okita in Sranwo, soon soon, into in Sra a dine, physical dine.
2: Jesus.
1: A resort, I was spiritual blessing.
3: Okay.
0: Okay.
3: Okay.
2: My God.
1: Okay. Match the mystery be at the right time.
0: Okay.
1: The difference between the kingdom of God and the kingdom of heaven.
0: Okay. The kingdom of God and the kingdom of heaven. My God.
1: Yaka nyamia hindia.
2: Yes.
1: Adebia nyamia bo. E wo biase nyina ne osoro ne asase nyina ene nyamia hindi.
0: Okay.
3: Okay.
1: By yaka the kingdom of heaven is part of the kingdom of God.
2: Jesus.
1: Okay. Some God.
2: Because
1: asase kan nyamia hindi wo.
0: Yes.
1: Osoro e kan nyamia ni ne. But ye Bible ne chese heaven no. Heaven in your assassin,
2: yes,
1: heaven in your saloon,
2: yes,
1: it is a pact.
2: Until
1: I know, be an echo,
2: Jesus,
3: my God,
1: Obi Pierra, Utimi,
2: yes,
1: no betuana more abagri here,
0: Jesus,
1: Mamma, just 14 days,
0: my God,
1: Uber Fred Radio, so they are dancing so for
2: Jesus,
1: a barber, ya quench my de tongue. Mejuma,
0: my God,
1: Jesus,
2: Jesus.
0: My God,
1: Yameba,
3: my God,
1: to an amon, Abra,
0: Jesus,
2: to an amon,
1: Shah, Sofo,
0: Edia,
1: who can Deuteronomy 8, verse 18?
0: Deuteronomy chapter 8, verse number 18.
3: Jesus.
0: And you shall remember the Lord your God, for it is He who gives you power to get wealth.
1: Or say, so, wo, wo kai wo wo ade nyanko pon. Wono enema tumia yedidi. Inti yedidi nanka se ye tumi bi odi se wunya.
2: Jesus. Revelation mudo.
0: My God, my God.
1: He giveth power to get wealth. To get. And to say, when this out to me now, you did the inner, eh? Abraboni Abono, efficiency. Yeah, no one, how many more than I had. Into one casa, if you know free, but the auto idea
2: Jesus.
1: Nippon, metto, I didn't know me any part.
0: Yeah, be there.
1: Sika. Ah. Aye paper ya ya tadi.
2: Yes.
1: So fo nye na
2: yes
1: kanu.
2: Yes.
1: Ono oye sika ni container paper na odu tadi no. Aye sika ade afa ni sika no. Container.
0: Okay.
1: Say wakoto nsuo.
2: Jesus.
0: Okay. Yes. Yes.
1: Nye bottle na ye nsuo no.
2: Yes.
1: Nti wonum nsuo ni wiya obeto bottle na.
0: Yes. Paper.
1: Nti sika na ye tadi a. Obi je no man sasa.
2: Yes.
1: Nye no na iska no. Iska no container.
3: Hi.
0: Mercy.
3: Mystery.
1: When you say Ghana ska you enter Ghana.
2: Yes.
0: Dabida.
3: Wow.
0: You enter Ghana ha no kura ba. Eja.
1: Adentia wuji loan na itume she no.
2: Jesus.
0: Okay.
1: Bank bia ni ho ayeye sika adwuma wom.
3: Okay.
1: Ghana ha. Ayendua bibi. Bodom anase bibi ewo sa dani mu
2: Jesus
1: ya ye bank no
2: my God
1: wako bank wa te se e bon nyu order
0: debi de de nyu skepedede my God
2: yes
0: edia
2: quiet please
1: e wi ase won
0: edia
1: odi se u do level bia oni se u bisa
2: Jesus
1: bana nyame aka obi akoma obeya ama
2: wo
3: my goodness
0: my God
1: anya se obeya sesere fo
2: yes
0: Jesus
1: mu team ni team ye because eya very deep o ye royal embassy eba
2: Jesus.
1: To an amon.
3: Jesus.
1: We are Muslim. We are comfort kwa bra.
2: Yes.
0: Okay.
1: Na community free also.
2: My God.
1: Na fa huma Christo.
2: Jesus.
1: Sofo.
0: Yeah.
1: Uko banka un se bonjo.
0: Debi. Skab pedi de.
3: Debi.
2: Yes.
0: My God.
1: Nti de wa. Nyo bia ne benye ska wo.
3: Mhm.
1: Se wa nya nimdie ene ehintasem e wo ska wo. Obeye adwuma ye fa na hand to mouth.
2: Yes.
1: Mhm. Ma obedi bi obenya.
0: Yes. Na ko anu.
1: Ba se. Obenye bi part to echi.
2: Debi.
1: Na dia ye bibi.
0: Jesus.
1: Abedi.
2: Mhm.
1: Nti Ghana ha.
0: Okay.
1: You're almost 30 million.
2: Yes.
1: One or more of you. We also saw you do 2 million.
3: Okay.
1: 10 million. Out of the 30 million. Meet you be
2: Jesus.
3: Yeah. Okay. Okay.
1: As soon as you say, sit down.
2: Yes.
1: I don't hear you, Papa. What do you sit down 10?
2: Jesus.
1: Ni Papa, what is it 10?
0: I don't care for.
1: You got 400. I'm going to die.
2: Yes, I.
1: And I'm going to ni Papa. I'm going to
2: die. Die.
0: My God.
1: I did not mention the mood door.
0: Pa.
1: The wood team or what? Branamente or soon somebody.
2: Jesus.
1: Who can Deuteronomy 28 verse 12?
0: Deuteronomy chapter 28 verse number 12. The Lord will open to you his good treasure, the heavens, to give the rain to your land in its season.
1: Into this air. Huh? Huh? Main chair quotation.
0: Okay.
1: Pese me kan se ma eche obi bia wo tie me radio so nyu break
2: Jesus
1: ma me tie me na me kan bi ma wura ho ho
2: Jesus
1: nyame pese onipa bia ye adwuma
0: okay
1: na onyam fa so
0: okay
2: Jesus
1: sa wunya sika no free sika na ye wo dia wo deceive ho
2: Jesus
1: sika bia ye nyame dia
3: Jesus
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0: okay
1: me bie so akere
0: okay
1: so
2: yes,
0: it's epa
1: adenti na nyame nyen sem no one for gold engu asase nene
3: okay
1: no the gold kwase asase nene
0: wow
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2: yes
1: ka fra sam ka we push your penny ben at this carong kwase gold gold no kwase asase nim se kokofa nyame and you say the Lord will open to you his good treasure
3: my God
1: the heavens if you be
2: Jesus
1: and give you the rain to your land
0: in its season
1: and bless all the work of your hands
3: my God
0: you shall lend to many nations but you shall not borrow.
2: Jesus.
0: Yeah.
1: Quotation way, Deuteronomy 28 verse
0: 12.
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6: Mhm.
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1: 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Ma be kire ade bi radio do.
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0: my god
6: okay revelation
1: the man is your head now medically
0: okay
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0: okay
1: say ma beti nyame bi ase in the medically may for when ya prostrate body cancer them no friend bia
6: pechonyo
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6: chete wa ma boy mbe info na ejuma mon
1: Saturday wo omo team radio no so obia be kana not ansana Sarah Rebecca oba benyem no
6: yes
1: anya Rebecca ne Bible
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0: yes sir
1: inti se peye funa uba ukunu Bible betuma ye djuma ma o se osofo
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1: We push your penny ben at the question for
0: more.
1: You are so chair, my dear Sika Wom. Essence and your man. Okay. Eponase, what's the oil or ho?
0: Eh, no, God.
1: I want you to oil.
0: Pa.
1: We push your penny ben at the oil, no question upon us. anything you have here is for God.
0: Okay.
6: Papa nkanka koko fun won po wodo koko na no nkeka won azin ni na no. Aba na de koko na de she fo mu. But obebe pray.
1: So for in Deuteronomy 28 verse 12. Mm. Without open heavens.
6: Without open heavens.
1: Say nyame be bie soro.
6: Mm.
1: Na what don't you pegu wasase no so no.
6: Okay.
1: For he she bro for. I said the Lord will send rain at a proper time. No, no, no. Bra, bra, bra. KJV ni mami. And be body ya mami. Shadie. KJV. Shadie. I said the Lord will open to you his good treasure.
0: The heavens.
1: To give you rain to your land in its season. Okay. And bless all your work of your hands. You shall lend to many nations.
0: Mm.
1: And you shall not borrow. Enti say you be pa bobosia mpa hu onye.
0: Mm.
6: Ta bobosa.
1: Ye djuma bobosia. Ye nyina ye the same work. Ye nyina ye the same work. Wotue ka the same day. Na emi sikani bitumi kam se mo wodin sa me bobo mbosia.
6: My God.
1: Hey, ocha no pa bragri hi na menchere wate.
0: Jesus.
6: Mm.
0: Mercy.
1: Me catch you say hey. Me catch you there. Chapel aboko. And I saw for a better than I say. I saw for a dozen. I saw a dozen.
0: Okay.
1: Obi a better radio doa. Or casa de de de.
0: Mm.
1: But since you are home, resort in the appeal.
0: And okay, pa.
1: Or turn up to an amoati.
0: Okay.
1: We are carpenter. We are mason. Eh? I declare that carpenter for all. We two big west will be need them. We call them a going
0: home. Mm. My God. Mercy.
1: Mercy need to be sure be dying. Mm. No, I will be dying.
0: My God is.
1: Asawo.
0: Eja.
1: Eya ya so be so a machi akọ akra. Akọ fan yo ma. Abegu shop. Na boka o.
0: Mm.
1: Na loan for tatao.
0: Jesus.
1: No be a we adwuma no. O fe fra bobo se de to loan.
0: My God. Mercy.
1: A channel power, say, oh, lock a shop.
0: Okay.
1: Nabra 9:12 could be Nasha de Obeton. I can't tell you, did it zero to hero.
0: My God, zero to hero.
1: Macho soon, so much
0: zero to hero. My God.
1: I've also been a question. Miss our question.
6: A janya me show, Yamin Yokesi. A janya me be said there. A young coupon osin there. 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
1: my god
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2: me adom
0: nyoma turn it down
1: yes sir
0: because na me ntase there first no be din there in there e ko JHS be over cut teacher for a park workers first e teacher wo bicycle what bless
1: my god is
0: but so jina no kan bro for palm o yi vocab sir so no ho me bomb pan ya make attempt this is why
1: okay
0: o chano pa what we you my businessman
1: jesus
0: o pese kwa bi ma hwe ene met wedding na me meditate na ya make attempt everybody is applying for American lottery. The purpose of Christ is not going to America.
2: Mm-hmm.
0: The purpose of Christ is kingdom work.
1: Mm.
0: Now, American people apply so called. We be saying me.
2: Okay.
0: And the first say American just
1: okay.
0: And to David, he was trained as a warrior. Oba na ya fan ye nene mbako. When two mika sabu ye dinti mkoko.
1: Okay.
0: Babu so be say urade.
1: Yes, sir.
0: Menko. Minti wamo, na metu wamo, wasiko na ubeti wamo. So you go to the prophet for enquirement, another enquiries. Then uya, when you madia uya ubeti.
1: Okay.
0: No wama wana kwanchere, no wadareto.
2: Jesus.
0: Ye di no ubeti.
1: Okay.
0: So wo.
1: Edia.
0: Share. I think John 10:14 or 14:10. Shalom. Them quotation in Wunyam Pa. Them quotation in Wunyam Wabrabonu. Wabi. Yeah. 10:14. 10:14. Or say, I am a good shepherd. I know my sheep. And they also know me.
2: My God.
0: I'm paying football, baby, there. Say, you know him. Nichina. In your begum.
2: My God.
0: And the anamona lutin. Senya nyamen watchre wa. Butu anamon ba bifil.
1: My God.
0: Umubia wakwa burechina. Womuna niska wa hansen wa dizi
2: wa.
1: Mercy. My God.
0: So, osofo. O question, no matter what, you need a prophet.
2: You need a prophet. Need a prophet.
0: Savo. Okay, 1 Samuel chapter 10, verse 6. Or say then, the Spirit of the Lord came upon
1: Then the Spirit of the Lord will come upon you, and you will prophesy with them and be turned into another man.
0: Savo. So wo I will tell me now one thing amenka will be thing amenka.
2: Sure.
0: And don't make a sembu asore say. Nyan send him so be criticize obi say or say on in yamia encounter.
2: Okay.
0: Because encounters are personal.
1: Yes, sir. Personal.
0: On no say. Yes, I done with the acha. Oso boa. When you did for ye di. Second Chronicles chapter 20:20.
1: Second Chronicles.
0: B part B. Mianko.
1: 2 Chronicles chapter 20, verse number 20. So they arose early in the morning and went out into the wilderness of Tekoa. And as they went out, Jehoshaphat stood and said, Hear me, O Judah, and you inhabitants of Jerusalem. Believe in the Lord your God.
0: Pause. 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
1: Okay.
0: Ahu chire.
1: My God.
0: No say. Mo amoti Jerusalem. Judah for. Munji mewurade nyankopon di na mbetintim.
1: Yes sir.
0: Na munji edifo ni ndi na mbedi.
2: Ah.
1: Believe in the Lord your God, and you shall be established. Believe in his prophets, and you shall prosper.
0: Okay. Bible na say menfa bi nkan na manyi bi head. 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
0: 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So sofo bi ambo na che sa sofo ni nyina sa na omote.
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0: Wow, wutie mi a. O si asofo nya e enjo mo chi wo. 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
1: And sure. 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
1: Now
0: maybe also for be so biso anko ye one side. Heh. Lawyer on your papa we di asema mo biso mo bi.
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0: Doctor obi ko ne nchan a o ma ne dru a edu na nya adwuma no. 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
1: And prepa.
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2: Sure.
1: Okay.
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1: My
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1: God.
0: 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Me hwel. 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
0: You need a prophet.
1: My God.
0: To help you. 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
6: 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NKCity, Cape Coast. From 10 September to 7 September 2026, NKCity, Cape Coast will be earthquake.
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13: 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Obeyadedo. 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Obeyadedo.

But quite on the contrary, you are not in the emergency room. Yeah, ladies and gentlemen. You are definitely in a room where awesome things are always unfold. And it is the frequency of TW Radio 88.9 Ebusiafo. Otenden. Yeah. Well, allow me to welcome you to the midweek edition of the Night Cruise. If tonight is your first time doing the listen, just know that you are absolutely most welcome. Yes, you're most welcome. A song owned by Rihanna Fenty with Emergency Room, bringing us exactly 10 more minutes to hit the top of the hour at 10 p.m. here in the studios of TW Radio 88.9. And of course, you are listening to the city's most loved listening to frequency. And of course, the only show in the evenings that actually brings the city alive. We don't take that love for granted. No, we don't at all. We are rather quite on the contrary, committed to parading to you absolutely nothing but the best on this very frequency. Yeah. Family, my name is MC Kendrick, and I'm doing this together with the DJ who is always operating smoothly. I mean, he's a smooth operator. DJ Omar. Well, since it's Wednesday, you know how we keep it. We just want to, you know, keep you all sorted out with great songs from now up until 11. And but don't forget, we'll be getting you bits and pieces of stories that are worth listening to. Well, and news really coming through from the camp of Madam Benin's affair happens to be a good one. One that you have to be quite, you know, elated about. I just can't wait to share that very story with you. So just stay here with me. Plus, other equally important stories all coming right up on the Night Cruise. Yeah. Ladies and gentlemen, don't forget to also get to listen to four songs from the camp of one artist. We call that segment the foreplay. Basically, what that means is we get to listen to that is a profile of one artist. Right after that, we get to listen to four songs from his or her camp. If you are ready as I am, family, let's delve straight into all of these plethora of songs.

Hello, Didi here. The information that was being passed just at the background there, well, you just need to have it in mind that to come this very Sunday, which actually happens to be the 6th of September, make sure that you know only one location. That is where all of us will be heading to. And this very location here, the old community gardens, Bakado, that is where we will all be converging as far as the Visit Cape Coast Jam are concerned. Well, do have it in mind that you only get to pick up your jersey, the Visit Cape Coast jersey for just 200 Ghana cedis. One don't see. First, no, 250 cedis. Yata to the crowd to just 200 Ghana cedis. So just locate us here at TW Radio 88.9. You can locate us here on the Kingsway Avenue stretch. Come through and come and pick up your Visit Cape Coast jersey. And you get to, you know, nicely don this very outfit as you get to, you know, make your way to the Enah Community Gardens ground where we get to have the, or yet the, you know, the most being talked about events or the most being anticipated, well anticipated events, which is the Visit Cape Coast Jams. I'll be looking forward to seeing you again. It's absolutely free. Just get to your Visit Cape Coast jersey, just 200 Ghana cedis, and you are just good to go. But that being said, allow me to welcome you back, ladies and gentlemen, again. If you just tune in, you are listening to The Night Cruise. My name is MC Kendrick, and I've been doing this together with the DJ Omar. And stories that I need to walk you through or help you to understand is, well, the gospel musician Bernice Affair, known for her hit song Hold on My Brother, The Life Is So Short. That song, what you need to know is that this leading question has been found safe after she was reported to have gone missing in Accra. A new notice circulating states that the 63-year-old woman has been found. Bernice Affair, last seen on the 1st of September at Nyaho, Tamaklo Street, Agbogba, in Accra. Well, the notice thanked members of the public who helped share information and support efforts to locate her whereabouts. And he quote, thank you to everyone who helped share and support. Your vigilance and prayers made a difference. The notice does not provide further details about where she was actually found or the circumstances surrounding her disappearance. So the good news that you need to know is that finally, mother, Bernice, Mama Bernice Affair has been found. I wait from her story. Let's talk about a story which has to do with Burna Boy paying a visit to Nigerian dancer and social. He's pretty much in the social media space as well, and a musician as well, named as Poco Lee. What you need to know is that Burna Boy paid him a visit. As it stands right now, he has been held on remand in the UK prison. Photos of his visits are surfaced online, and that's getting people, some are saying that in this world of, Burna Boy, perhaps, he's someone who is quite, someone would say magnanimous. Yes, very magnanimous.

as I said, is you know, he's been held in a remand custody in the UK, and well, he's actually expected to appear before the Snaresbrook Crown Court later this month in of course September for a plea and a trial hearing. So that is the the development as far as this particular story is concerned. Well, some would say, what are we looking at? Well, what you need to know really is that he has been held in there, and he is facing 5 formal charges for alleged sexual offences. 5 solid charges that has been brought against him. So we are just hanging on patiently to see what the court of a proper jurisdiction in there has to, you know, offer us as far as the detail of this particular, case is concerned. So we are just keeping our fingers crossed as and when we get there, further details as far as the story of Poco Lee is concerned, whom, as it stands right now, is expected to, go through the proper legal system to see if indeed he will find himself being exonerated or he will be, incarcerated. Let's see how it goes, really. So this very photo of Burner Boy and Poco Lee with some prison officers is pretty much in the trends. We're going to ask to 18 minutes after the hour of 10 here in the studios of TW Radio 88.9. Again, if you're just tuning in, you are listening to The Night Cruise, and we are just back in the musical spring by the kind of courtesy of DJ Omar. Don't forget to get your food up with the happenings on The Night Cruise at exactly 11 p.m. But half past the hour of 10, I'll be back to walk you through the 4 songs from the camp of one artist. That's by way of the trends.

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formerly known as Batman. His name is Samini, and this one is Linda, bringing us to 32 minutes after the hour of 10 here in the studios of TW Radio 88.9. Ladies and gentlemen, allow me to welcome you back. My name is MC Kendrick, and I'm the person that you've been hearing him and making sure that he gets you sorted out with the plethora of all of these great songs, is of course by the fingers of DJ Omar. Let's head straight into somewhere known as Port Harcourt in Nigeria, of course, Rivers State, to be quite specific. Let's head into Duncan Mighty's world. His birth name really is Duncan Wene Mighty Okechukwu, born on the 28th of October in the year 1983. Known simply with the name as Duncan Mighty. Well, he is a Nigerian musician, singer, and a music producer as well, from Obio Akpo local community area in Rivers State, Nigeria. Though his musical style demonstrates a high level of genre versatility, it is also heavily influenced by the sounds and the culture of his people and ethnicity, as most of his songs are sung in his native Ikwiri language. Well, Wene Mighty released his debut full-length album, Fully Loaded, with a title, Holy Water, which was birthed in the year 2009, which was a commercial success. The 22-track album yielded popular songs such as Ijioma, Skatama, Skatama Dada, Akona Uche, Akona Uche, and another one, without even question. Well, that album drew the attention of many music lovers across the country. His second studio album, Legacy, was released in the year 2010 with a lesser number of 15 tracks than its predecessor. The album was also very well received by fans and music lovers. Well, tracks like Obiani Jew and Port Harcourt Sun brought him international fame and a huge fan following. He received 3 nominations at the SIDS annual NEA Awards in the year 2011 and won the Indigenous Artist of the Year. In September in the year 2012, what you need to know as far as that year is concerned is that Wene Mighty released Footprint, an 18-track album with guest appearances from Timaya, Shaggy, Otu Sax, Sanders Black, and Wandy Cole. He has been honored by the UN as a peace ambassador. When we return from listening to 4 songs from his camp, we get to listen to a bit of some personal live story about Obia Nuju hitmaker Duncan Mighty. Let's start off with this one, and this one he titles it as Fake Love, together with Wizkid.

Yeah, that is an artist again, a brand named Az. Duncan Winnie Mighty Okechukwu. Born on the 28th of October in the year 1983, you've listened to four songs from his camp. Let me briefly walk you through the songs that you did listen to from his quartet. First one was Fake Love, which he featured Wizkid, the star boy, on that very jam. You also did listen to Obiani Ju. Gimme Love was the third song, and Nagod, which is playing at the background there, which sums it up to four songs that he did listen to from his camp. Now, briefly zooming straight into his personal life, what you need to know really is that on the 25th of July in the year 2015, Duncan Mighty got married to his fiancée, Vivian. The event was by invitation, and what you also need to know is that, I mean, it was by invitation only, where famous gospel, you know, couple of famous gospels actually, gospel artists actually, you know, went in there as guest performers, including Sammy Okposo, and well, Nigerian celebrities who also did grace this great occasion of Duncan Mighty getting married to his fiance to Yami Ayalade, final, and part ranking as well. They did attend this wedding ceremony. Duncan Mighty had proposed to his then fiance in November in the year 2014. So that is what you need to know about him. Well, a bit of his discography is, in the year 2018, Duncan Mighty enjoyed a resurgence in the national scene as he collaborated with several popular artists such as Wizkid, Davido, Tiwa Savage, and others as well. He released several hit songs such as Fake Love, which was the first song I did play to you. He also

did release a song titled as Lover Lover, Mr. Lover Lover, which he actually merged up with Tiwa Savage on that song, Azza included, and finally, Alenzo as well. Family, that's it by way of four songs from the camp of Duncan Mighty and a little bit of his personal life story as well. I've got to go. Thank you so much for being for doing the listening, being an added listener of this frequency. We so much do appreciate you for always staying glued to your sets. Do another, God willing, tomorrow I'll be in between the hours of 7 to 9. That's by way of a wrap on the Night Cruise. My name once again is MC Kendrick. I did this together with DJ Omar. And have a reminder, you can actually connect with me on all the socials. All that you have to do is just use the entry that is MC_Kendrick across all the socials, be it IG, be it TikTok, wherever it is really that you please wanting to connect with me, feel free. Again, it's MC_Kendrick. It's exactly 5 minutes more to the top of the hour, 11 p.m. And family, it was a great pleasure coming your way with the Night Cruise tonight. Bye-bye.

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3: 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Yeah, and yet the very first of its kind in Ogwa. 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
2: People think it's easy out here. You know, they see us in the fancy cars, fly clothes, the little bling we wear, know what I mean? But it's not easy. You have all that, you ain't got nobody to share with.